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11: Partly cloudy skies tonight with a low of 64. Winds out of the south, 5 to 10 miles an hour. Partly cloudy skies again tomorrow. Daytime highs approaching 85. Chance of rain showers tomorrow night. Lows level off around 63. Cloudy. Highs level off around 74 Friday, with thunderstorms likely, 74 Saturday. I'm meteorologist Derek Kite on 104.7 KVIK. Right now, it's 83 degrees.

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0: 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Money on the line for Friday. 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Cresco Wildlife Club's 16th annual gun sports show, Friday, August 7th, and Saturday, August 8th. 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It's all taking place at the Expo Building at the Howard County Fairgrounds in Cresco. 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For more details, find the Cresco Wildlife Club on Facebook. 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
10: Partly cloudy skies tonight with a low of 64. Winds out of the south, 5 to 10 miles an hour. Partly cloudy skies again tomorrow. Daytime highs approaching 85. Chance of rain showers tomorrow night. Lows level off around 63. Cloudy. Highs level off around 74 Friday, with thunderstorms likely. 74 Saturday. I'm meteorologist Derek Kite on 104.7 KVIK. Right now, it's 83 degrees.

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1: Fox News, I'm Carmen Roberts. The U.S. military launches fresh strikes against Iran after President Trump threatened to strike back hard after Iran attacked U.S. forces in Jordan.
2: We're going to be hitting them very hard because it's our turn to hit them. They know it's coming. The risk is not to do it.
1: And the president told reporters at the Oval Office that deal, though, is still possible. And the U.S. and Saudi Arabia launched attacks last night on Iran-backed militias in Iraq. Mourners gathered in Senator Lindsey Graham's home state of South Carolina to pay their final respects at his funeral in Columbia, where former Congressman Trey Gowdy honored him.
3: Blessed are the peacemakers. He was on a trip, what turned out to be his last trip, trying to broker peace in a war where hundreds of thousands of people had lost their lives.
1: America's listening to Fox News.
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4: Partly cloudy tonight with a low of 64. Winds out of the south, 5 to 10 miles an hour. High of 85 tomorrow. Lows around 63 tomorrow night. Chance of rain showers. Daytime highs approaching 74 Friday with storms likely. 82, partly cloudy skies Saturday. I'm meteorologist Derek Hite on 104.7 KVIK. Right now, it's 81 degrees.

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13: Partly cloudy tonight with a low of 64. Winds out of the south, 5 to 10 miles an hour.
14: High of 85 tomorrow. Lows around 63 tomorrow night. Chance of rain showers. Daytime highs approaching 74 Friday with storms likely. 82, partly cloudy skies Saturday. I'm meteorologist Eric Height on 104.7 KVIK. Right now, it's 81.

0: Fox News, I'm Tom Graham. The U.S. military conducting fresh airstrikes in Iran this evening. President Trump said earlier the Pentagon was going to hit that nation hard.
1: You know, we got to smack them a little bit.
0: Now, the strikes following Iran firing a barrage of missiles at American forces in the Middle East. The Dow suffering its worst one day of losses this year. The sell-off came the same day that Federal Reserve Chair Kevin Warsh announced the central bank would leave its key interest rate unchanged. President Trump reacting.
2: President Trump says he's not disappointed in Federal Reserve Chair Kevin Warsh, who's picked to lead the Federal Reserve after months of criticizing the former chair, Jerome Powell.
1: I know he'd love to see lower interest rates, but he's got a board.
2: The Federal Reserve's Board of Governors left rates unchanged, but three officials dissented in favor of raising interest rates to combat inflation.
0: Fox's Jared Halpern, America's listening to Fox News.
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9: Mainly clear skies tonight with a low of 64. Winds out of the south around 5 miles an hour. Partly cloudy tomorrow, highs around 86. Slight chance of rain showers tomorrow night. Lows dip down to about 63. Cloudy skies expected. Thunderstorms likely Friday, highs around 74. 82, partly cloudy skies Saturday. I'm meteorologist Derek Kite on 104.7 KVIK. Currently 78.

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6: Lows dip down to about 64 tonight under partly cloudy skies. Winds out of the south around 5 miles an hour. A mix of clouds and sun tomorrow. High temperatures reach up to 86. Cloudy skies tomorrow night. Slight chance of rain showers, 63. Mid-70s Friday with storms likely. Low 80s, partly cloudy, Saturday. I'm meteorologist Derek Kite on 104.7 KVIK. Currently, it's 73 degrees.

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1: Fox News, I'm Carmen Roberts. President Trump warned Iran today the U.S. would hit back hard after Tehran targeted American troops in the region. And now it's happening. Fox's Jackie Heinrich.
2: Trump's first words on it laden with expletives and the message that Iran is going to get a beating.
3: It's our turn. And we'll see if we get there with an agreement at some point, but we're going to hit them very hard.
1: U.S. crude surged 6.5% today to close in New York at $84.46 a barrel. Communities southwest of Green Bay began the lengthy recovery effort after an EF3 tornado tore through the area Monday.
4: Officials in Menasha are urging people to stay away from storm-damaged neighborhoods as crews work to restore power. Residents are racing to save what they can from homes ripped apart before more rain moves in.
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10: Lows dip down to about 64
11: tonight under partly cloudy skies.
12: Winds out of the south around 5 miles an hour.
13: A mix of clouds and sun tomorrow.
14: High temperatures reach up to 86.
15: Cloudy skies tomorrow night.
16: Slight chance of rain showers, 63.
17: Mid-70s Friday with storms likely.
18: Low 80s, partly cloudy, Saturday.
19: I'm meteorologist Derek Hite on 104.7 KVIK.
20: Currently, it's 73 degrees.

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7: Lows dip down to about 64 tonight under partly cloudy skies. Winds out of the south around 5 miles an hour. A mix of clouds and sun tomorrow. High temperatures reach up to 86. Cloudy skies tomorrow night. Slight chance of rain showers, 63. Mid-70s Friday with storms likely. Low 80s, partly cloudy, Saturday. I'm meteorologist Derek Hite on 104.7 KVIK. Right now, it's 72 degrees.

0: Fox News, I'm Ted Linder. The U.S. military conducting new airstrikes in Iran today. President Trump saying earlier in the day the Pentagon was going to hit that nation hard.
1: The president's first words on it this morning were laden with expletives and ended with the message that Iran is going to get a beating.
2: We're going to be hitting them very hard.
0: The strikes following, Iran firing a barrage of missiles at American forces in the Middle East this week. Federal Reserve voting to leave interest rates steady at around 3.6% for the fifth time in a row today. Federal Reserve Chairman Kevin Warsh explains while inflation is still high, the economy is still strong.
3: The economy is showing impressive resilience. Even with recent shocks, the trends are positive and reveal solid growth.
0: Senator Lindsey Graham laid to rest today in South Carolina. Friends and family remembering him as someone who never stopped working for the state he loved. Graham died suddenly on July 11th at the age of 71. America's listening to Fox News.
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6: Lows dip down to about 64 tonight under partly cloudy skies. Winds out of the south around 5 miles an hour. A mix of clouds and sun tomorrow. High temperatures reach up to 86. Cloudy skies tomorrow night. Slight chance of rain showers, 63. Mid-70s Friday with storms likely. Low 80s, partly cloudy, Saturday. I'm meteorologist Derek Kite on 104.7 KVIK. Right now, it's 72 degrees.

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6: Lows dip down to about 64 tonight under partly cloudy skies. Winds out of the south around 5 miles an hour. A mix of clouds and sun tomorrow. High temperatures reach up to 86. Cloudy skies tomorrow night. Slight chance of rain showers, 63. Mid-70s Friday with storms likely. Low 80s, partly cloudy, Saturday. I'm meteorologist Derek Hite on 104.7 KVIK. Right now, it's 71 degrees.

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1: News. I'm Chris DeMeo. Dr. Anthony Fauci appearing before a Senate committee where he refused to answer any questions about COVID and its origins. Florida Governor Ron DeSantis says the state has launched an investigation into Fauci.
2: I would love to see something happen there. The reality is a federal official has a lot of defenses to go if they're dragged into state court. And in fact, he could probably remove it to federal court.
1: DeSantis on Fox's Jesse Waters primetime, Democrats calling the hearing politically motivated. The Senate approving a bill to impose sanctions on Russia and Iran.
3: They have had a murderous regime for 47 years that has enacted terror on Americans and our allies abroad. That must come to an end.
1: Senator Katie Britt on special report. 23 people confirmed dead from an earthquake in southwestern Japan. 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
9: Lows dip down to about 64 tonight under partly cloudy skies. Winds out of the south around 5 miles an hour. A mix of clouds and sun tomorrow. High temperatures reach up to 86. Cloudy skies tomorrow night. Slight chance of rain showers, 63. Mid-70s Friday with storms likely. Low 80s, partly cloudy, Saturday. I'm meteorologist Derek Hite on 104.7 KVIK. Right now, it's 71 degrees.

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5: Lows around 64. Overnight, under mainly clear skies, south winds around 5 miles an hour. High of 85 Thursday, a blend of clouds and sun. Cloudy skies Thursday night, 64. High of 73 Friday, with thunderstorms likely. 82, sunshine mixed with clouds at times Saturday. I'm meteorologist Derek Height on 104.7 KBIK. Currently 71.

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5: Lows around 64. Overnight, under mainly clear skies, south winds around 5 miles an hour. High of 85 Thursday, a blend of clouds and sun. Cloudy skies Thursday night, 64. High of 73 Friday, with thunderstorms likely. 82, sunshine mixed with clouds at times Saturday. I'm meteorologist Derek Hite on 104.7 KVIK. Right now, 70.

0: Fox News, I'm Ted Lindner. The Federal Reserve voting Wednesday to leave interest rates steady at around 3.6% for the fifth time in a row. Federal Reserve Chairman Kevin Warsh explains while inflation's still high, the economy is still strong.
1: The economy is showing impressive resilience. Even with recent shocks, the trends are positive and reveal solid growth.
0: The U.S. military conducted new airstrikes in Iran Wednesday. President Trump saying earlier in the day the Pentagon was going to hit that nation hard.
2: The president's first words on it this morning were laden with expletives and ended with the message that Iran is going to get a beating.
3: We're going to be hitting them very hard.
0: The strikes following Iran firing a barrage of missiles at American forces in the Middle East this week. And Senator Lindsey Graham laid to rest in South Carolina Wednesday. Friends and family remembering him as someone who never stopped working for the state he loved. Graham died on July 11th at the age of 71. 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
4: 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If you are standing on solid ground in or out of the river, you are more than likely on someone's private property. 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
9: Lows around 64. Overnight, under mainly clear skies, south winds around 5 miles an hour. High of 85 Thursday, a blend of clouds and sun. Cloudy skies Thursday night, 64. High of 73 Friday, with thunderstorms likely. 82, sunshine mixed with clouds at times Saturday. I'm meteorologist Derek Kite on 104.7 KBIK. Right now, 70.

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4: Lows around 64. Overnight, under mainly clear skies, south winds around 5 miles an hour. High of 85 Thursday, a blend of clouds and sun. Cloudy skies Thursday night, 64. High of 73 Friday, with thunderstorms likely. 82, sunshine mixed with clouds at times, Saturday. I'm meteorologist Derek Hite on 104.7 KVIK. Right now, 70.

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6: Lows around 64. Overnight, under mainly clear skies, south winds around 5 miles an hour. High of 85 Thursday, a blend of clouds and sun. Cloudy skies Thursday night, 64. High of 73 Friday, with thunderstorms likely. 82, sunshine mixed with clouds at times, Saturday. I'm meteorologist Derek Height on 104.7 KVIK. Right now, it's 69 degrees.
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7: News, and I'm Chris DeMeo. Former chief medical advisor Dr. Anthony Fauci not answering questions on COVID and its origins before a Senate committee on Wednesday. Senator Ron Johnson says the probe into Fauci deserves more attention.
8: We need the federal health officials to come clean, and that's why I'm doing my investigation. You know, we've uncovered this. Legacy news media, not one news outlet has covered this as news.
7: A newly released diary entry details Fauci's personal reflections during the COVID pandemic. The U.S. launching fresh airstrikes on Iran after President Trump threatened to strike Iran with force following an attempted missile attack on U.S. forces in Jordan.
9: We're going to be hitting them very hard because it's our turn to hit them. They know it's coming. They're asking us not to do it.
7: The president still says that a deal is possible at some point. A Senate panel has delayed a vote on Todd Blanche's nomination for attorney general. 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
4: Lows around 64. Overnight, under mainly clear skies, south winds around 5 miles an hour. High of 85 Thursday, a blend of clouds and sun. Cloudy skies Thursday night, 64. High of 73 Friday, with thunderstorms likely. 82, sunshine mixed with clouds at times Saturday. I'm meteorologist Derek Hite on 104.7 KVIK. Right now, it's 69 degrees.

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4: Lows around 64. Overnight, under mainly clear skies, south winds around 5 miles an hour. High of 85 Thursday, a blend of clouds and sun. Cloudy skies Thursday night, 64. High of 73.

83 Friday, with thunderstorms likely. 82, sunshine mixed with clouds at times Saturday. I'm meteorologist Derek Kite on 104.7 KVIK. Right now, it's 69 degrees.

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2: Fox News. I'm Ted Linder. The U.S. military conducted new airstrikes in Iran Wednesday. President Trump saying earlier the Pentagon was going to hit that nation hard.
3: The president's first words on it this morning were laden with expletives and ended with the message that Iran is going to get a beating.
4: We're going to be hitting them very hard.
2: Fox's Jackie Heinrich. The strikes coming after Iran fired a barrage of missiles at American forces in the Middle East this week. Former Chief White House Medical Advisor Dr. Anthony Fauci in the hot seat Wednesday, not answering questions on COVID and its origins before a Senate committee. Senator Ron Johnson says the probe into Fauci deserves more attention.
5: We need the federal health officials to come clean, and that's why I'm doing my investigation. You know, we've uncovered this. Legacy news media, not one news outlet has covered this as news.
2: Newly released diary entries have emerged detailing Fauci's personal reflections during the COVID pandemic. 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
9: Low is around 64. Overnight, under mainly clear skies, south winds around 5 miles an hour. High of 85 Thursday, a blend of clouds and sun. Cloudy skies Thursday night, 64. High of 73 Friday, with thunderstorms likely. 82, sunshine mixed with clouds at times, Saturday. I'm meteorologist Derek Height on 104.7 KVIK. Currently, it's 68 degrees.

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5: Lows around 64. Overnight, under mainly clear skies, south winds around 5 miles an hour. High of 85 Thursday, a blend of clouds and sun. Cloudy skies Thursday night, 64. High of 73 Friday, with thunderstorms likely. 82, sunshine mixed with clouds at times Saturday. I'm meteorologist Derek Height on 104.7 KVIK. Currently 67.
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6: News. I'm Chris DeMeo. Former White House Chief Medical Advisor Dr. Anthony Fauci not answering questions on COVID before a Senate committee Wednesday. Senator Ron Johnson says a probe into Fauci deserves more attention.
7: We need the federal health officials to come clean, and that's why I'm doing my investigation. You know, we've uncovered this. Legacy news media, not one news outlet has covered this as news.
6: Newly released diary entries have emerged from Fauci's government computer detailing his personal reflections. A 7-month-old infant girl is dead after being left inside a hot car for more than 2 hours in Utah. Police in Vernal say her father had forgotten that he left her there.
8: And investigators determined that the temperature inside the vehicle was between 131 and 151 degrees.
6: Fox 13's Julius Sander. Jordanian air defenses have shot down 5 missiles launched from Iran. 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
10: Lows around 64. Overnight, under mainly clear skies, south winds around 5 miles an hour. High of 85 Thursday, a blend of clouds and sun. Cloudy skies Thursday night, 64. High of 73 Friday, with thunderstorms likely. 82, sunshine mixed with clouds at times, Saturday. I'm meteorologist Derek Hite on 104.7 KVIK. Currently 67.

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8: Lows around 64. Overnight, under mainly clear skies, south winds around 5 miles an hour. High of 85 Thursday, a blend of clouds and sun. Cloudy skies Thursday night, 64. High of 73 Friday, with thunderstorms likely. 82, sunshine mixed with clouds at times, Saturday. I'm meteorologist Derek Kite on 104.7 KBIK. Right now, 65.
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0: News. I'm Ted Linder. The United States completing a big wave of airstrikes against Iran.
1: President Trump told Fox News yesterday that Iran was going to get a beating. U.S. Central Command said dozens of targets belonging to Iran's Revolutionary Guard were hit in an operation lasting over 2 hours.
0: Fox's Jonathan Savage. The Federal Reserve voting to leave interest rates steady at around 3.6% for the fifth time in a row on Wednesday. Federal Reserve Chairman Kevin Warsh explains while inflation is still high, the economy is still strong.
2: The economy is showing impressive resilience. Even with recent shocks, the trends are positive and reveal solid growth.
0: And Senator Lindsey Graham laid to rest Wednesday in South Carolina. Friends and family remembering him as someone who never stopped working for the state that he loved. Graham died suddenly back on July 11th at the age of 71. 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

Good morning, everyone, and welcome here to Thursday, 30th day of July of 2026, the final Thursday of the month. We flip the calendar over here, coming up on Saturday, August. Can't believe it already. The Boss opening up the hour. Boss Skaggs in the background, going to slow things down just a bit. And then I got Soft Cell, Tainted Love. I'm Les Oskelson with Intel 9. Nell will join us here in a bit. Time to get rolling, everybody. Up and at 'em.

0: 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Hey, got a birthday today? Give us a call. We'll be drawing coming up here at 8:40 this morning. And some other reasons to party here today. It's Cheesecake Day today. What's your favorite flavor? Mine is actually cherry cheesecake. That's my favorite. Father-in-law Day here too today, honoring the special parent who has never really been all that impressed with you, probably. Well, try to be nice anyway today, okay? International Day of Friendship, declared by the UN. Also, it is Support Public Education Day here today, promoting the efforts of administrators and teachers and parents. World Snorkeling Day here today. And it's Chili Dog Day today. I know where to get one of those, just down the street here at the Whippy Dip. And it's also Intern Day, the Leaders of Tomorrow Learning. There you go. Some other reasons to party on this Thursday.
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7: Sunshine mixed with clouds at times today, with daytime highs approaching 85. Southerly winds 5 to 10 miles an hour. Lows level off around 64. Tonight, cloudy skies expected. Cloudy tomorrow, storms likely. High temperatures reach up to 71. Much warmer Saturday and Sunday, with highs in the low 80s. I'm meteorologist Derek Height on 104.7 KVIK. Currently, it's 65 degrees.

0: 7:50, Dustin Guy will take a look at the early call on the markets. We'll talk with Joel Nelson from the Lanesboro Sales Commission. But right now, let's talk with the folks at the World of Agriculture.
1: 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We'll have more right after this. Rod Stewart.

0: After Hit with special guest Richard Marx. 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
1: Market analyst Sean Hackett says that the rapid adoption of weight loss medication is reshaping consumers' diets.
2: All these GLP-1 drugs that now everyone is starting to take, and if you look at the market share in the U.S. and in Europe and elsewhere, the market share growth of these GLP-1 drugs are going parabolically higher. And what we absolutely positively know is that if you don't consume more protein and more fiber as a result of taking these drugs, you will lose muscle mass to an unhealthy degree. And I think that message has become clear that while food consumption on certain products goes down, meaning the actual caloric intake falls, the demand for proteins and fibers is going to go up strongly. And I think what much of the expansion that's going on in the dairy is, how do we produce more protein to feed this new budding growth that's out there?
1: Hackett says that highly adaptable producer can benefit from this new market opportunity.
2: Everyone has to gear towards where is the greatest profitability, because if you have more protein components and you're able to sell that milk to processors that are making higher protein a derivative product, then you're going to see a much larger milk check than those that are just producing the more conventional milk that we have been producing for quite some time. And so it's not immediate, but the quicker you get on it, the quicker you're going to start seeing the benefit.
1: For this story and more, visit our website at iowaagnet.com. 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

It's the Matt Sweeney Memorial Ride coming up this Sunday. Cars and motorcycles, $10 per rider. Registration will take place at 9:30 at Lids Bar and Grill in Waukon, and that'll be the ending location there, too. Kickstands go up at 11.

0: Robert Palmer here at Classic Hits KBIK. Tomorrow we'll give away the cash to the 21st caller that gives us the golden words correctly, that is. And here's the phrase to win the money. Cresco Wildlife Club's 16th Annual Gun Sports Show, Friday, August 7th and Saturday, August 8th. All right, all will take place at the Expo Building here at the Howard County Fairgrounds. Friday's hours, 3 till 8, and Saturday's hours from 8 until 3. Show is open to the public. Come on over. Over 100 vendor tables. And there's going to be drawings. Concessions also be there at the Expo Center. If you have any questions or need more information, get a hold of Jim Peter or Dave Burns. If you need their numbers, I can get them to you. Just call me. And you can check out information there on their Facebook page there to Cresco Wildlife Club. Once again, here's the phrase to win the money. Cresco Wildlife Club's 16th Annual Gun Sport Show, Friday, August 7th and Saturday, August 8th.
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Southerly winds 5 to 10 miles an hour. Lows level off around 64. Tonight, cloudy skies expected. Cloudy tomorrow, storms likely. High temperatures reach up to 71. Much warmer Saturday and Sunday with highs in the low 80s. I'm meteorologist Derek Height on 104.7 KVIK. Currently, it's 65 degrees.

little bad company. Hey, the St. Louis Firefighters Association is going to be hosting their annual pork loin supper and raffle. It's going to be Thursday, August 6th. 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

0: There you go. A little Leonard Skinner. That smell is chocolate chip cookies coming out of the oven. Yummy. Or, yeah, Kim, enjoying those pumpkin bars here, too. Hey, yeah, quit hitting that snooze alarm. Get up and check out the full moon. Yeah, the buck moon there last night. Still visible out there in our western sky for a little bit. Get a little haze, especially in the valley here this morning. Temperature reading at a very pleasant 64 degrees. We got some rain in the forecast here for tomorrow and tomorrow night. We'll give you the details on that following our news this hour. 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Here's Darren Swenson.
1: The state of Iowa's Mobile Workforce Center is in Postville currently to help employees of the AgriStar meatpacking plant damaged by a massive fire that started early Tuesday. The company has not announced when or if the plant will reopen. A message on AgriStar's Facebook page said the company is working closely with local, state, and federal officials to assess the situation and begin planning for the future. Iowa Workforce Development Director Beth Townsend says 40 AgriStar employees visited her agency's mobile unit in Postville yesterday to file for unemployment.
2: If they are interested in looking for another job or another position, then obviously we have resources available to help them do that, help them perform job search activity, to work on their resume, help them learn how to advocate for themselves with a new employer in terms of what their pay and benefits are going to be. So there's a lot of resources we can bring to the table at this point.
1: 19 fire departments fought the blaze at the Postville plant on Tuesday and again on Wednesday. AgriStar is Postville's largest employer. The state's mobile workforce center will reopen at the fairgrounds this morning at 11. Townsend spoke with Radio Iowa late Tuesday after the unit's first day of operations in Postville.
2: The mobile unit was purchased and employed to do exactly what we have seen today and being able to go to a community that's experienced an unexpected disaster and provide immediate assistance to, in this case, employees who will be filing for unemployment insurance.
1: 25 AgriStar employees drove to the Iowa Workforce Development Office in Decorah yesterday to file claims for unemployment. But Townsend says they can do the same thing at the fairgrounds in Postville.
2: We can do everything at our mobile unit we can do in our offices.
1: Townsend says the Mobile Workforce Center will be open today and Friday in Postville from 11 a.m. until 3 p.m. 19 fire departments fought the blaze at the Postville plant on Tuesday and again on Wednesday. AgriStar is Postville's largest employer. The state's Mobile Workforce Center will reopen at the fairgrounds this morning at 11. Townsend spoke with Radio Iowa late Tuesday after the unit's first day of operations in Postville. There was a fire at AgriStar in May, but crews were able to contain the fire before it spread. The plant has produced uncooked kosher beef and poultry products and has employed around 350 people. The Alma Key County Community Foundation and the Community Foundation of Greater Dubuque have created a Postville Fire Community Support Fund to collect donations, with the money distributed as grants to nonprofits and community organizations in Postville that are helping the plant's employees and their families. Three area residents were injured in a Monday morning accident in Dubuque County. The Iowa State Patrol says shortly before 10 a.m., a vehicle driven by 81-year-old Margaret Bockenstedt of Cedar Rapids crossed the center line on Highway 52 and collided with vehicle driven by 51-year-old Bob Blake of Decorah. Authorities say Bockenstedt died of injuries in the accident, and Blake and two passengers in his vehicle, 26-year-old Cody Dostal of Oshin and 22-year-old Jeremy Andera of Cresco, were transported to Mercy One in Dyersville with minor injuries. And a joint meeting between the Winnesee County Board of Supervisors and the Winnesee County Board of Health will be held this afternoon. The topics of discussion will include a medical procedures policy, space needs, and long-term sustainability. The meeting will begin at 3:30 at the Courthouse Annex Building in Decorah. With news, I'm Darren Swenson.
0: 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Services to Dorothy Bullhatch, 93 of Spillville, will be held today at 11 at the St. Wenceslas Catholic Church in Spillville. Visitation will continue this morning at 9 at the church. Helms Funeral Home is assisting the family. Dorothy Bullhatch, 93 of Spillville. Services for Isaac Borseth, 22 of Decor, will be held on Friday at 11 at the St. Bridges Catholic Church in Ridgeway. Visitation will be today from 4 until 7 at the Helms Funeral Home and Decor, and also from 10 until the time of service at the church on Friday. Isaac Borseth, 22 of Decorah. Services for Joanne Kerr, 96 of Lansing, will be held on Saturday, 11 at the United Methodist Church in Lansing. Friends may greet the family beginning at 9:30 before the service. Thorne McGraw Funeral Home in Lansing is assisting the family. Joanne Kerr, 96 of Lansing. Services for Rose Ella Valley, 89 of Waukon, will be held on Saturday, 11 at the St. Patrick's Catholic Church in Waukon. Friends may greet the family from 4 until 7 Friday at the Martin Graff Funeral Home in Waukon. Rose Ella Valley, 89 of Waukon. Services to Dorothy Jean Schmitz, 83 of Ionia, will be held on Monday at 10:30 at the Holy Family Parish in New Hampton. Visitation will be Sunday from 4 until 6 at the Huge Agenda Funeral Home in New Hampton, and also 1 hour prior to the service on Monday at the funeral home. Dorothy Jean Schmitz, 83 of Ionia. Services for Elizabeth Betty Kaboshik, 86 of Spillville, will be on Tuesday at 11 at the St. Wenceslas Catholic Church in Spillville. Visitation will be Monday from 3 until 6 at the church. Helms Funeral Home is assisting the family. Elizabeth Betty Kaboshik, 86 of Spillville. Time now for the top rural news stories from Fox News.
3: Fox News, I'm Chris DeMeo. The United States completes a big wave of airstrikes against Iran. Iran tries to hit back.
4: Military command centers, missile and drone facilities, and coastal surveillance and defense sites. Early this morning, Jordan's air defenses shot down 5 Iranian missiles.
3: Fox's Jonathan Savage. A 7-month-old infant girl is dead after being left inside a hot car for more than 2 hours in Utah. Police in Vernal say her father had forgotten that he had left her there.
5: And investigators determined that the temperature inside the vehicle was between 131 and 151 degrees.
3: Fox 13's Julia Sandor. Rural communities are still struggling in southwestern Japan following this week's powerful 7.1 magnitude earthquake. At least 25 people are confirmed dead. 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
0: I'll tell you what, Amy sounds pretty good early in the morning. Thank you so much. Oh, I have a little correction I mentioned earlier there on the Matt Sweeney Memorial Ride. The start spot, the registration will take place at the Village Farm at Home. The ending spot is at Lid's Bar and Grill there in Waukon. Again, that event coming up here on Sunday, everybody. Kick-up stands, 11 o'clock. But again, registration is at the Village Farm and Home there Sunday, beginning at 9:30. All right, going to be nice for the ride. We'll check that rest of the weekend. Some rain Friday, but today, sunshine and 85 degrees, low down to 64. Pretty good chance of rain here tomorrow. About a 90% chance, and possibly some heavy rainfall. Could be in some areas. They're saying an inch or two. Temperature-wise, 71. Rain Friday night, still at about a 60% chance. Could see another half to an inch of rain, possibly. Low getting down to around 60, and then we're going to dry out. Perfect for the big race at Decorah. Sunshine and 82 Saturday night, down to 61. And Sunday, sunshine and 82. And first part of next week, looks like temperatures moderating to right there. Low 80s for highs and low 60s for our lows. Sunrise this morning took place at 5:55, and the sun will set tonight at 8:32. As I mentioned, if you hurry up, you can still see a little piece of the buck moon, full moon of the month. This is when, deer. We'll talk with Justin about that here coming up this weekend. But, this is the time when young male deer grow their antlers. The buck moon. You can check it out. Nice full moon there last night. Temperature reading right now with a little valley fog, which we've looked when I look out the window, hovering right over the upper Iowa. 64 degrees right now here at 6:12 in the morning on a Thursday. Getting down to the final days of July the 30th. I'm Les Oskelson. Got some Rod Stewart right after Dire Straits here. And then some Journey. Get everybody up over there on the ridge to the east of Waukon, Mr. Shellhammer. Yeah, time to get rolling, everybody. Have yourself a fabulous day.

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1: Do you know where I can get a large group of church singers?
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1: Okay, yes, fine. Do you know where I can acquire a large group of church singers?
0: Join us again for another Dad Joke Theater.

There we go. Rod Stewart talking about you, Forever Young. Yes. Good morning, all of you beautiful listeners. You guys are the best. Hey, got a birthday today or anniversary. Make sure you call us before 8:40 because that's when we draw. Birthday winner gets to go to Culver's. Anniversary couple, you get to go to Mabe's Pizza. And maybe enjoy some cheesecake for dessert. Yes, today is officially Cheesecake Day. So indulge. What's your favorite? Mine is the cherry cheesecake, number one. Anyway, go ahead. I guess maybe it's actually guilt-free. Enjoy some cheesecake there for a dessert after your meal there today. Today's Father-in-Law Day. Today, honoring the parent who has never really been all that impressed with you. Try to be nice anyway here today, all right? Father-in-Law Day today. International Day of Friendship, declared by the UN. It's also Support Public Education Day, promoting the efforts of administrators and teachers and parents. School bells will be ringing real soon here, folks. About a month. World Snorkeling Day here today. I've done it, but I just don't float very well. Darn tube always fills up with water. But anyway, if you're good at it, do that there today. Intern Day, celebrating the leaders of tomorrow. And to bring attention to the challenges and equalities in the workplace. And finally, getting somebody there in the office to do some of the jobs that nobody else will do, right? Intern Day today. And one other celebration, Chili Dog Day. Oh, yeah, just down the street at the Whoopie Dip. They make a great chili dog. So enjoy one of those there today. Sounds yummy to me. There you go, some other reasons to party and some of the things we're going to talk with Nell about here this morning. The cost of owning a pet dog. New figures are out. Fauci, of course, testifying to Congress. 111 times he pleaded the fifth. Yeah. Federal Reserves. Yeah, I'm going to hold an interest rate study. That's some good news. And a new study on cell phones. How it affects children. All right, there you go. Some other topics that you'll hear. Mr. Shellhammer, here you go. Journey this morning, 6:23 on a Thursday.

0: Here we go, Mr. Courtney, rolling on by there this morning. 6:26 on this 30th day of July. Pee Wee Herman, there you go, up on the bar. Yep, here we go. Birthday's here today. My brother, Marlon, is celebrating his birthday. Yep, sometimes known as Punky. A little nickname for him. Happy birthday, Marlon. No, still single gals, just to let you know. Wendy Ebner's birthday today. Emmett Lansing is 6. Joe Schwartzoff, happy birthday, 68. Dave Hubden. Oh, we got the Kreener twins, Jordan and Mitchell, 18 today. Lonnie Morkin, Cindy Williams, Rachel Burgard, 25. Alex Habels, 28. Elizabeth Pritchard. Samantha Christopher's 37. Lori Castor celebrating today. Jennifer Miller. Jennifer T. Scudder, 42. Brian Christopher, 62. Emmett Malanafee, 6 years old here today. And Brindley Courtney, 17. All right, moving on to the anniversaries. Val and Jesse Mossman, celebrating 6 years. Jesse's going to take her to the Iowa State Fair. Good boy. Michael Leslie Smith, 32 years. Claire and Sherry Dietzenbach, 43 years. Great start. Great birthdays. Great anniversaries. We draw at 8:40.
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7: Sunshine mixed with clouds at times today, with daytime highs approaching 85. Southerly winds 5 to 10 miles an hour. Lows level off around 64. Tonight, cloudy skies expected. Cloudy tomorrow, storms likely. High temperatures reach up to 71. Much warmer Saturday and Sunday, with highs in the low 80s. I'm meteorologist Eric Height on 104.7 KVIK. Currently 63.
8: Hey, this is two-time Daytona 500 champion Michael Waltrip. 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

0: Thursday. Rock and Roll Fantasy with Bad Company, with Good Company here. Les and Nell in the morning with you. Hey, our Flashback Friday tomorrow. History of WFR celebrating Monday, 50 years. From 3 until 7, everybody's invited. There's food, there's fun, there's the corn maze. And, yeah, you can maybe get yourself qualified for a trip for two that we're going to be giving away to some exotic island. Yes, destination will be given away, of course, here at the end of the year, around October, in that area. October, November. Yeah, we haven't really exactly nailed down the date yet, but we're going to be qualifying two people. So make sure you stop out there to WFR Monday between 3 and 7 and maybe get yourself qualified. By the way, HR Director Michelle Wood will be our guest tomorrow morning on Flashback Friday there at 6:40. 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Okay, big race coming to the Winnipeg Raceway. Looks like we're going to get some rain, which will help. So Chuck doesn't have to water the track as much here tonight. And it looks like tomorrow, which will be perfect because it looks like dry for Saturday and Sunday. But, the 15th annual Nordic race, yes, at the Winnipeg Raceway with the USMTS show coming to town. Also racing USRA stock cars and B-mods and hobby stocks and eco-mods. 7 o'clock race time. Don't miss it. The best on dirt. Going to kick it up. And then you're going to have to take, on Sunday or Monday or Tuesday, whatever works for you and your schedule. One thing about it, though, when you go to Steve's Car Care, it's open 24 hours a day. Doesn't make it any difference what time you show up to get your vehicle clean. Typhoon Touchless Automatic Car Wash can do that while you just sit inside and enjoy all the colors. Yeah, and the kids will love it there, too. Three bays there if you want to self-wash. Keep in mind that UTVs will work there in the Typhoon Touchless Automatic Car Wash. Like I said, it's open 24 hours a day. Behind the garage is where they do the detail and ceramic finishes on your vehicle. Yes, even UTVs. And, your WeatherTech product is available there, too. And if you want to buy some coupons to give away as a gift to have right there available for you in your glove box, stop by and talk to Steve Spilding. All right there next to Napa and Goodyear. Steve's Car Care. All right, let's see. Got a $12 car wash up for grabs. My number is 382-5845. If you wanted the last 30 days, let somebody else win here, all right? Looks like you're going to get the $12 car wash. Who's this?
1: Lauren.
0: All right, Lauren, swing by here within 30 days and picked it up. You have yourself a great day.
1: You too, thank you.
0: Yep, will do. You get the $15 car wash to, again, the Typhoon there at Steve's Car Care. Who's this?
2: This is Dennis.
0: Dennis. All right, Dennis, I got your name on that coupon. Stop by here and pick it up. All right, bud.
2: All right, thank you much.
0: You bet. $18 car wash now for grabs. Leaves a turtle wax finish over your vehicle. It's yours. Who's this?
3: Cindy.
0: All right. Cindy, swing by here within 30 days and pick that up. All right.
3: I'll do that. Thanks, Les.
0: You bet. Hey, see you at the races too, Cindy. I recognize the voice.
3: Yep.
0: All right.
3: I'll see you there. All right.
0: Perfect. All right. Lauren, Dennis, and Cindy, winners here this morning to Steve's Car Care, the Typhoon. All right. Darren Swenson at Sports is next.

0: And yeah, some of the BRP trucks, thumbs up there. Thanks so much. Thanks so much for listening. All right, I'm going to give you the golden words before I turn Darren loose here. Here's the phrase to win the money coming up here tomorrow if you're the 21st caller. You ready? Jot this down. I'll give it to you slow. Cresco Wildlife Club's 16th annual gun sports show, Friday, August 7th and Saturday, August 8th. Need all of that, just like that, folks, if you're the 21st caller. All takes place there a week from this weekend at the Expo Building here at the Howard County Fairgrounds. Friday's hours 3 till 8 and Saturday's hours 8 a.m. until 3 in the afternoon. This is open to the public. Many, many, many vendors, I think over 100, have already signed up. There's going to be drawings. There's concessions right there at the Expo Center. And if you have any questions, get a hold of Jim Peter or Dave Burns. If you need their numbers, I've got them for you. Just call me here. Or you can check out some of the information there, too, on their Facebook page, Cresco Wildlife Club. So, once again, the phrase to win the money is this. Cresco Wildlife Club's 16th Annual Gun Sports Show. Friday, August 7th. And Saturday, August 8th. All right, good luck to you. 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You know what the special today is? My favorite meatloaf, yeah, mashed potatoes and a veggie, and a dinner roll, and a drink for $12. It'll fill you up. Guaranteed. And maybe they got some cheesecake there, too, since Cheesecake Day here today for dessert. Sounds good to me. But, yeah, $12 serving there beginning at 11:30 until 2 o'clock. Again, meatloaf is what's for dinner today at Kingpin Entertainment Center here in Decorah. All right, Darren, take it away.
1: The Iowa High School Baseball Coaches Association will host its Senior All-Star Series beginning today in Cedar Rapids. And Southwind's Braden Todd will be on the Small Schools East Squad. This season, Todd was 7-3 on the hill with 2.53 ERA, striking out 89 batters in 53 innings. With the stick, he batted 4.04 and drove in 23 runs for the Warriors, having a 5.40 on-base percentage. The Small Schools East will play at 1 o'clock this afternoon at Kirkwood Community College, when we'll also play at 8.30 tonight at Mount Mercy. The Iowa Girls Coaches Association has released its all-state softball team, and four area players have been honored, making the first team in Class 1A, Riley Mutterman and Addison Winters, both from Key High, making the third team in Class 3A, Jordan Fisk.

0: series will continue at least 4 more years after the current contract is done. Both schools announced yesterday that the series will continue through 2031. That's a look at sports for a Thursday morning. I'm Darren Swenson.
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0: There we are, talking about you. Pretty woman there this morning, Mr. Van Halen. 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
0: All right, up for grabs, we've got 18 holes of golf to Silver Springs Golf and Country Club here from Robin, and also a sleeve of golf balls. So two prizes for you to win here this morning. Did you guys watch the beginning of that race, SVG? Yeah, his steering wheel was in the wrong position. So as they're making their lap around the track, he takes the steering wheel off while moving and tries to adjust it. Got it on, and then realized it was still wrong. Pulled it off again, and that's when the car began to swerve to the inside. He went into the grass, and then popped the steering wheel back on. I bet you he won't make that mistake again, will he? Huh? Anyway, how about Carson Husqvar? Yeah, he had the pull. He was up there in front there for a number of laps. He was hoping to get the win. I want to know for the golf balls and the golf, how many times has a pole sitter won the race at the Brickyard? Just need a number so anybody can win the golf and the golf balls here this morning. My number is 382-5845. How many times has the pole sitter won the Brickyard? Carson Husqvar was hoping to, the tornado, I guess they call him. But how many times has the pole sitter won the Brickyard? For the golf and the golf balls, my number is 382-5845. How many times?
2: 10.
0: Nope, too much. Too high. All right, we'll narrow it down. Yeah, how many times?
2: 5.
0: Nope, still too high. 10, 5 is too high, so we're getting down there. Yes, how many times?
2: 5 times.
0: That guy just guessed 5. Sorry. Yeah. Five's too high. How many times has it won?
2: 3.
0: Nope, too low. 3 is too low. So now we know how many times.
2: 4.
0: Yeah, you couldn't miss on that one. You got the golf of the golf balls. Who's this?
2: Jordan.
0: Jordan. All right, Jordan, there you go. Swing by here and pick that up. Jordan, what station is your racing station?
2: K-Bike.
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9: Sunshine mixed with clouds at times today, with daytime highs approaching 85. Southerly winds 5 to 10 miles an hour. Lows level off around 64. Tonight, cloudy skies expected. Cloudy tomorrow, storms likely. High temperatures reach up to 71. Much warmer Saturday and Sunday, with highs in the low 80s. I'm meteorologist Eric Hite on 104.7 KVIK. Currently 63.
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0: I can hear all singing, you bet. Neil Diamond, Sweet Caroline, here at 7 o'clock on a Thursday. Flashback Friday tomorrow, the history of WFR, celebrating 50 years on Monday. You're all invited there to the West of Waukon, hours 3 till 7. And also, you can get yourself maybe qualified for our trip to 2 that we're going to be giving away, some exotic location here during the winter. Trip will be at the end of January. And Michelle Wood, the HR director, will be with us here 6:40 tomorrow morning on our Flashback Friday, brought to you by Alan Dahl at the Prosper Lumber Company. All right, news this hour brought to you by Sweeney Real Estate, Don Sales Service and Towing, Oneonta Physical Therapy, Gallagher, formerly A.J. Petersburg Agency, and Ridgeway Lumber. Here's Darren Swenson.
1: The state of Iowa's Mobile Workforce Center is in Postville currently to help employees of the AgriStar meatpacking plant damaged by a massive fire that started early Tuesday. The company has not announced when or if the plant will reopen. A message on AgriStar's Facebook page said the company is working closely with local, state, and federal officials to assess the situation and begin planning for the future. Iowa Workforce Development Director Beth Townsend says 40 AgriStar employees visited her agency's mobile unit in Postville yesterday to file for unemployment.
2: If they are interested in looking for another job or another position, then obviously we have resources available to help them do that, help them perform job search activity, to work on their resume, help them learn how to advocate for themselves with a new employer in terms of what their pay and benefits are going to be. So there's a lot of resources we can bring to the table at this point.
1: 19 fire departments fought the blaze at the Postville plant on Tuesday and again on Wednesday. AgriStar is Postville's largest employer. The state's mobile workforce center will reopen at the fairgrounds this morning at 11. Townsend spoke with Radio Iowa late Tuesday after the unit's first day of operations in Postville.
2: The mobile unit was purchased and employed to do exactly what we have seen today in being able to go to a community that's experienced an unexpected disaster and provide immediate assistance to, in this case, employees who will be filing for unemployment insurance.
1: 25 AgriStar employees drove to the Iowa Workforce Development Office in Decorah yesterday to file claims for unemployment. But Townsend says they can do the same thing at the fairgrounds in Postville.
2: We can do everything at our mobile unit we can do in our offices.
1: Townsend says the Mobile Workforce Center will be open today and Friday in Postville from 11 a.m. until 3 p.m. 19 fire departments fought the blaze at the Postville plant on Tuesday and again on Wednesday. AgriStar is Postville's largest employer. There was a fire at AgriStar in May, but crews were able to contain the fire before it spread. The plant has produced uncooked kosher beef and poultry products and has employed around 350 people. The Alma Key County Community Foundation and the Community Foundation of Greater Dubuque have created a Postville Fire Community Support Fund to collect donations, with the money distributed as grants to nonprofits and community organizations in Postville that are helping the plant's employees and their families. Three area residents were injured in a Monday morning accident in Dubuque County. The Iowa State Patrol says shortly before 10 a.m., a vehicle driven by 81-year-old Margaret Bockenstedt of Cedar Rapids crossed the center line on Highway 52 and collided with vehicle driven by 51-year-old Bob Blake of Decorah. Authorities say Bockenstedt died of injuries in the accident, and Blake and two passengers in his vehicle, 26-year-old Cody Dostal of Oshin and 22-year-old Jeremy Andera of Cresco, were transported to Mercy One in Dyersville with minor injuries. And a joint meeting between the Winnesee County Board of Supervisors and the Winnesee County Board of Health will be held this afternoon. Topics of discussion will include a medical procedures policy, space needs, and long-term sustainability. The meeting will begin at 3:30 at the Courthouse Annex Building in Decorah. With news, I'm Darren Swenson.
0: 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Be out today at 11 at the St. Wenceslas Catholic Church in Spillville. Visitation will continue this morning at 9 at the church. Helms Funeral Home is assisting the family. Dorothy Bullhatch, 93 of Spillville. Services for Isaac Borseth, 22 of Decor, will be held on Friday at 11 at the St. Bridges Catholic Church in Ridgeway. Visitation will be today from 4 until 7 at the Helms Funeral Home and Decor, and also from 10 until the time of service at the church on Friday. Isaac Borseth, 22 of Decora. Services for Joanne Kerr, 96 of Lansing, will be held on Saturday 11 at the United Methodist Church in Lansing. Friends may greet the family beginning at 9:30 before the service. Thorne McGraw Funeral Home in Lansing is assisting the family. Joanne Kerr, 96 of Lansing. Services for Rose Ella Valley, 89 of Waukon, will be held on Saturday 11 at the St. Patrick's Catholic Church in Waukon. Friends may greet the family from 4 until 7 Friday at the Martin Graff Funeral Home in Waukon. Rose Ella Valley, 89 of Waukon. Services for Dorothy Jean Schmitz, 83 of Ionia, will be held on Monday at 10:30 at the Holy Family Parish in New Hampton. Visitation will be Sunday from 4 until 6 at the Huge Agenda Funeral Home in New Hampton, and also 1 hour prior to the service on Monday at the funeral home. Dorothy Jean Schmitz, 83 of Ionia. Services for Elizabeth Betty Kaboshik, 86 of Spillville, will be held on Tuesday at 11 at the St. Wenceslas Catholic Church in Spillville. Visitation will be Monday from 3 until 6 at the church. Helms Funeral Home is assisting the family. Elizabeth Betty Kaboshik, 86 of Spillville. Time now for the top rural news stories from Fox News.
3: Fox News, I'm CJ Papa. President Trump delivers on his promise with major strikes inside Iran.
4: U.S. forces unleashed heavy airstrikes against the regime. Dozens of targets were hit, including IRGC, military command centers, drone and missile facilities inside of Iran, along with remaining maritime capabilities.
3: Fox's Trey Inks in Tel Aviv, former COVID point person, Dr. Anthony Fauci.
5: I will invoke my right under the Fifth Amendment of the Constitution to refrain from answering your questions.
6: President Biden granted Fauci a preemptive pardon before leaving office, but the pardon only covers what happened before 2025, meaning Fauci could face charges for any perjury committed on Wednesday.
3: Fox's Mendel Rivera on Wall Street. The Dow looking to rebound, coming off its worst drop since April of 2025. 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
0: All right, enjoy lots of sunshine here today. Temperature getting up to 85. Tonight's low down to 64. Rain rolling in here after midnight here, folks. And a pretty good chance on Friday, about a 90% chance. Could see inch or two. Temperature 71 for our high. Rain continues Friday night, about a 60% chance. Could see another maybe inch in some areas. Low down to 60, and then we're going to dry out here Saturday. Sunshine 82, perfect for the racing at Decorah Saturday night, 61, and then sunny on Sunday and 82 degrees. Sunrise took place at 5:55 this morning, and the sun will set tonight at 8:32. I certainly hope all of you saw the buck moon. Yes, you can see it in the sky there last hour. It's pretty much gone now over the horizon, but our full moon here for July. Temperature reading right now with, a little valley fog, but that is starting to improve as the sun gets higher into the sky. Temperature reading right now, 64 degrees at 7:13.

0: got Mr. Kipper rolling on by there this morning with the decorated truck with all kinds of animals. Speaking of animals, did you hear that latest study that was just talking about? Play that little liner there, too. Dogs.
1: No, no, what about dogs?
0: Cost of maintaining a dog for a year.
1: Yeah.
0: New study out in 2026.
1: Yeah.
0: $5,000. $5,000. Is that what you spend on your dog?
2: Well, do you count all the toys and stuff?
0: Yeah. Oh, yeah. No. The song talked about toys. It talked about vets. It talked about grooming. Talked about, you know, all the treats you buy them.
2: Linus is probably a little cheaper than some because I don't have to pay to have him groomed and that kind of thing. But yeah, I mean, I could believe it being a thing. It's nothing is cheap anymore.
0: And the doctor bill.
2: Well, yeah, the veterinarian. Yes, there's something to pay there too.
0: Yeah, no kidding. Well, today's Cheesecake Day. Today, what's your favorite flavor?
2: Yes. Probably something. Do you remember that cheesecake? And I still think about this now and then, that Kara Headington made for us.
0: With a little bourbon in it.
2: It was like bourbon, but it had some kind of crumbly stuff on the top.
0: And on the bottom of all that graham cracker
2: the crust.
0: Stuff.
2: Yeah, the graham cracker crust.
0: You can make
2: crust.
0: That a little thicker on my piece.
2: Yeah, I like the, I'm a fan of cheesecake. That's good.
0: Yeah, mine's probably cherry.
2: Oh, yeah, you're kind of a fruit eater.
0: Or I guess it could be just guilt-free. Go ahead and have some there today, right?
2: Sure.
0: Father-in-law day today, honoring that special parent who's never really been all impressed maybe with you. Go ahead and like them anyway today. Try to be nice anyway today. I know you got. I know your father-in-law, Dale Halverson.
2: I hit the jackpot with the father-in-law business, so... Yep. But maybe he isn't that impressed with me. I don't know.
0: Yeah, at least you don't have to choose like I do. International Day of Friendship.
2: Well, that's true, too.
0: Yeah, it is very true.
2: I've only ever had one to choose from, and I'm really pleased
0: all
2: that
0: of mine
2: Dale
0: have been good.
2: Is mine.
0: I'm going to tell you, all of mine have been good. All of mine. Jesus. Sounds like I got a flock. International
2: You're on your way to a herd, I guess,
0: International Day of Friendship here today, declared by the UN.
2: Nice.
0: Support our public education people, administrators,
2: please.
0: Teachers, and parents, and they're getting ready for the school year.
2: Yeah.
0: World Snorkeling Day here today. Ever done it?
2: Not gonna either.
0: Nope.
2: Nope. I'm almost drowning just thinking about it. Like,
0: Well,
2: I couldn't do it.
0: Let me tell you, folks. Yeah, I've snorkeled.
2: You have?
0: I went to the bottom, and that tube filled up very fast. I'm gonna tell you, I got a mouthful of water, and I was done.
2: I mean.
0: Yeah.
2: I don't think I could do it. I am,
0: Intern day here today. Maybe you got one at your workplace. You know, now they're doing the jobs that nobody else wanted to do or nobody else would do.
2: And hopefully they're actually doing
0: them. And they're learning.
2: And they're learning. You got to start somewhere.
0: Yeah, it's our leaders of tomorrow.
2: Yep, you got it.
0: Our salespeople got a little lesson with Jim Juve celebrating his 87th yesterday.
2: Great.
0: I brought him. Yeah, it was pretty timely. Yeah. Jim stopped by to say hi and wished him, of course, a happy birthday. And we were having a sales meeting, just getting started. And
2: so
0: I said,
2: here
0: we go. This is a special seminar, the Jim Juve, salesman's seminar.
2: Yeah,
0: and
2: exactly.
0: And we talked about, of course, how he did things when he promoted different events and so on and so forth. And, of course, where he all got started and where he is at today. But it was a very productive,
2: you guys had a good chat.
0: Productive sales meeting.
2: Yep, good.
0: And it's also chili dog day here, too, today. Oh, man.
2: I don't know. They're so terribly messy. But I like chili, and I don't know. Yep. Hot dogs, I'm kind of on the fence about.
0: Well, I know that you'll know if I have one because it'll be all over my shirt. You know that. And I know down here at the Whippy Dip, they've got them.
2: Well, that's right. They
0: they've
2: do have chili dogs at the Whippy Dip, don't they? I forgot about that.
0: Yes. There you go. Some other reason to party.
2: There you go.
0: And we had a couple of boys that were called in here, right?
2: I don't know if it's boys or it's Bauer
0: Schultz.
2: And Cammer Schultz.
0: Bauer and Cammer
2: Twins
0: Schultz.
2: Twins from Frankville.
0: Kent, their grandpa.
2: Yeah, celebrating.
0: Yeah, the piano man. I asked if he was going to be teaching them how to play the piano, and all he did was laugh.
2: Well, maybe he did laugh.
0: So, kids, if you're listening, here's Grandpa. Here's Grandpa playing this morning. Okay, you ready? This is called, and this describes Kent a little bit, the wild one.
2: There it is.
0: All right, here it is. On the piano, Kent Schultz.

0: I love it. Ken
1: That's pretty
0: Schultz.
1: Impressive. Great plan.
0: On the piano.
1: Nicely done.
0: Coming soon to Donna Marie's. We're trying to get him on the book of a date up there. But there you
1: I
0: go.
1: Think that sounds like fun.
0: His grandkids celebrating their birthday.
1: Yeah, Bauer and Cameron.
0: Bauer and Cameron. The Schultzes. Happy birthday. And thank you, Kent, there for doing that little
1: exactly.
0: Jason D. Williams.
1: That was pretty awesome, yeah.
0: Tune. Yeah, you bet. Hey, did you watch The Good Doctor on TV, Dr. Fauci?
1: I don't know that I would go so far as to apply that to him, but okay.
0: Yeah.
1: No, I did not watch any of it. I know what's happening.
0: Well,
1: he testified
0: yesterday, of course.
1: Pleading the fifth
0: before
1: to every
0: Congress.
1: Question, right?
0: Yeah, pleaded the fifth on 111 of the questions.
1: Did he say, I plead the fifth 111 times?
0: Yeah. I've got it here for you.
1: Oh, that is just painful.
0: On my advice of counsel, I respectfully decline to answer based upon my rights under the Fifth Amendment to the Constitution. He had to look at it and read it every time. You would have thought that he could have memorized that. 111 times, wouldn't you? Why would he have to look at the
1: I think I haven't memorized, to be honest.
0: I mean...
1: Yeah, I don't know, Les.
0: Yeah.
1: At the beginning,
0: his attorney was told not to sit by him. He was told to sit in the row behind him.
1: Really?
0: And to keep his mouth shut.
1: Because
0: he
1: why?
0: Didn't.
1: Oh, I thought your attorney was supposed to sit next to you.
0: No.
1: I've not done anything naughty enough to end up in court, so I don't really
0: six
1: know.
0: Six attorneys.
1: Huh.
0: So one got to sit by him.
1: Six?
0: But that didn't last long because the attorney kept on interrupting the speaker.
1: Oh.
0: So I loved it. You're out of here. He called security and removed him from the room.
1: Wow.
0: Just didn't put him in behind row where there was an open seat. They kicked him out.
1: Contempt of court and kicked him out?
0: Yep.
1: Oh, okay. Well, that's all right.
0: And I loved one of the questions they asked Fauci.
1: Oh, boy.
0: Yeah. What color is your tie?
1: He wouldn't answer that either.
0: And then he would say, on my advice, counsel, go through that whole thing again. And then the next question from one of the senators, what color is the carpet in front of you? Again, he said, on the advice of my counsel. Yeah, come on.
1: Oh, wow. Even for
0: it
1: that,
0: it was sort of
1: really?
0: Ridiculous. And then Ohio Senator Bernie Moreno, he used the F word. And just to everybody
1: not
0: to clarify,
1: Fauci.
0: The offensive F word we're talking about is not Fauci. Is not Fauci. Anyway, we'll see what all that sorts out. Anyway.
1: Oh, that seems like a lot of wasted time to me. Man alive. Think of the stuff you could get done in a day if you didn't have to sit through that.
0: Yeah.
1: Wow.
0: Oof, at least he didn't have his mask on so that we could at least understand his phrase. But we should, like I said, after 111 times, we knew it by heart. He didn't.
1: Wow.
0: Anyway, enough of that.
1: Huh. That is interesting. Yeah.
0: My brother's birthday.
1: Your brother's Punky's birthday.
0: Yeah. Marlon Oskell said, happy birthday. And he's still single, gals.
1: You bet he is. Yep. He'd be a great catch, too.
0: Yes.
1: Wendy Ebner, happy birthday.
0: Emmett Lansing, 6.
1: And Joe Schwartzoff is 68. Happy birthday, Joe.
0: Dave Hovden.
1: And the Kreener twins, Jordan and Mitchell, are 18.
0: Lottie Morgan.
1: And Cindy Williams, happy birthday.
0: Rachel Burgart, 25.
1: Alex Habels, 28.
0: Elizabeth Pritchard.
1: Samantha Christopher's 37.
0: Laurie Castor.
1: Jennifer Miller, happy birthday.
0: Jennifer T. Scudder, 42.
1: And Brian Christopher, 62.
0: Emmett Malanafi is 6.
1: And Brinley Courtney is 17. She's your Winneshe County Dairy Princess, besides being just a princess in general. Happy birthday, kiddo.
0: Arlo Hermanson is 2.
1: And Crystal Bush, happy birthday.
0: Mackenzie Stockman, 40, the big 4-0 at the plant. Peddler.
1: You bet. They listen all the time over there. Happy birthday, Mackenzie. And the Schultz twins from Frankville, Bauer and Cammer. Happy birthday.
0: Anniversaries. Val and Jesse Mossman, 6 years. And Jesse's going to take Val to the Iowa State Fair.
1: Oh, that sounds like a romantic, nice time.
0: Her,
1: what a
0: he?
1: Guy.
0: What
1: Good
0: a
1: job,
0: great
1: Jesse.
0: Guy.
1: Michael and Leslie Smith celebrating 32.
0: And we got Claire and Sherry Dietzenbach, 43 years.
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8: Sunshine mixed with clouds at times today, with daytime highs approaching 85. Southerly winds 5 to 10 miles an hour. Lows level off around 64. Tonight, cloudy skies expected. Cloudy tomorrow, storms likely. High temperatures reach up to 71. Much warmer Saturday and Sunday with highs in the low 80s. I'm meteorologist Derek Hite on 104.7 KVIK. Currently 63.
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0: Yep, that's our job here at the radio station, to get you started in the morning, get you off of the right foot, and putting a little laughter in your day and keeping you informed, too, what the heck is going on. All right, Darren's up with sports here next, brought to you by Drilling's All Season Sports. Yeah, here we go. I've got a machine here for you, ladies and gentlemen, to check out. 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And sports also this hour brought to you by Kingpin Entertainment Center for lunch today. Yes, it's Thursday. Meatloaf, mashed potatoes and a veggie and a dinner roll and a drink for $12. Can't beat it, folks. It is delicious. Hey, don't forget, coming up this Saturday night, big race at the Winnipeg Raceway. It is the Nordic Nationals 15th annual one USMTS racing, along with, of course, USRA stock cars and B-mods and hobby stocks and eco-mods. Don't miss it. 7 o'clock start time. 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
1: The Iowa High School Baseball Coaches Association will host its Senior All-Star Series beginning today in Cedar Rapids. And Southwind's Braden Todd will be on the small school's East squad this season. Todd was 7-3 on the hill with 2.53 ERA, striking out 89 batters in 53 innings. With the stick, he batted 4.04 and drove in 23 runs for the Warriors, having a 5.40 on-base percentage. The small school's East will play at 1 o'clock this afternoon at Kirkwood Community College, and will also play at 8.30 tonight at Mount Mercy. The Iowa Girls Coaches Association has released its all-state softball team, and four area players have been honored, making the first team in Class 1A, Riley Mutterman and Addison Winters, both from Keihai, making the third team in Class 3A, Jordan Fisk from Crestwood and Macy Weber from New Hampton. And the Iowa and Iowa State football series will continue at least four more years after the current contract is done. Both schools announced yesterday that the series will continue through 2031. That's a look at sports for a Thursday morning. I'm Darren Swenson.
0: 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You're all invited to come celebrate Monday, August 3rd from 3 till 7. 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Everyone is invited. The date, Monday, August 3rd, from 3 till 7, at the WFR site, just west of Waukon on Old Highway 9.
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0: John Cougar Mellencamp. It's 7:50 here in the morning. All right, market time here today. We're going to talk with, of course, Dustin Guy in just a second. Also, we'll talk with Joe Nelson up at the Lanesboro Sales Commission. We'll check the hay auction results from yesterday. 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Let's visit first here with Dustin. Good morning, Dustin.
1: Good morning, Les. How are you today?
0: Really good. Looks like we got some rain in the forecast and then some nice dry weather. I tell you what, we've had actually in our area, very ideal growing conditions. The crops look great. They're getting some hay up, I know, with the good weather and a little shot of rain. We could use it, and it's coming.
1: We could use it. Been a little tad on the drier side, but other than that, you're right, perfect conditions. Soybeans really taking advantage of it here lately. As long as we don't get too wet feet in August, we're going to have great soybeans and amazing corn for sure.
0: Yeah, in our area, I think it looks like, from what I hear from other people around the state, one of the best areas here crop-wise all around. All right, let's see how things are shaping up here for a Thursday.
1: Corn price action 1 and 2 higher so far. Futures gave back the bounce from Tuesday. Yesterday, contracts closing down 2 to 9 cents. Futures open interest seeing a little bit of a bump. Cash corn price down 9.5 to 419.75. EIA data showed ethanol production up another 40,000 barrels per day for the week. Second largest weekly total on record at 1.133 million barrels per day. Stocks also seeing a bump. Next 7 days, looking for 1 to 2 inches across the eastern, northeastern corn belt. Export sales data released this morning also looking for 300 to 600,000 metric tons of old crop sales. Over in soybeans, holding steady

0: this morning. Futures posted losses of 13 to 34 yesterday. Front months leading the charge to the downside. National average cash bean price down 31 and three quarter to 11.46 and a quarter. Soybean meal futures 250 to $5 lower. USDA export data expecting to show net reductions of 200,000 to 300,000 metric tons of sales for the week. New crop sales seen in the range of 700,000 to 1 million metric tons. Soybean meal sales continue their strong pace as well. Over in livestock, cattle futures posted some trade to the upside yesterday. Optimism that the cash may be no worse than steady throughout the rest of the week. Lower box beef suggested otherwise with a $1.43 pullback yesterday. Futures expected to trade mixed to 50 cents to the downside. And lean hogs took it on the chin yesterday. Traders liquidating despite good packer interest. Cash a little bit lower and cut out yesterday afternoon ended 213 lower. Futures trading mixed today. Tell more, give us a call at 563-776-6002. 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
1: All right, thanks, Dustin, and enjoy the day.
0: You too, Les. 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
1: You bet.
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1: Okay, before we go to the Lane's Barrels Sale Barn, let's take a look at the hay auction results from yesterday at Fort Atkinson. 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
5: 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The top consigners in the beef party auction, Shirley Garnis of Harmony, Galen and Peter Wagner of Osage, Daniel Hine of Fairbald, Mike Krause of Orinoco, Oak Ridge Farms of Rushford, Selke Farms Dakota, Bremer Prime Ridge Farm of Lake City, and Bluffview of Kellogg. 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
8: Sunshine mixed with clouds at times today, with daytime highs approaching 85. Southerly winds 5 to 10 miles an hour. Lows level off around 64. Tonight, cloudy skies expected. Cloudy tomorrow, storms likely. High temperatures reach up to 71. Much warmer Saturday and Sunday with highs in the low 80s. I'm meteorologist Eric Height on 104.7 KVIK. Currently 64.

0: Special Rangers. There is a United States of America and the Republic for which it stands, one nation under God, indivisible, with liberty and justice for all.
1: 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Thank you, Addie, for that pledge there this morning. 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Here's Darren Swenson.
2: The state of Iowa's Mobile Workforce Center is in Postville currently to help employees of the AgriStar meatpacking plant damaged by a massive fire that started early Tuesday. The company has not announced when or if the plant will reopen. A message on AgriStar's Facebook page said the company is working closely with local, state, and federal officials to assess the situation and begin planning for the future. Iowa Workforce Development Director Beth Townsend says 40 AgStar employees visited her agency's mobile unit in Postville yesterday to file for unemployment.
3: If they are interested in looking for another job or another position, then obviously we have resources available to help them do that, help them perform job search activity to work on their resume, help them learn how to advocate for themselves with a new employer in terms of what their pay and benefits are going to be. So there's a lot of resources we can bring to the table at this point.
2: 19 fire departments fought the blaze at the Postville plant on Tuesday and again on Wednesday. AgriStar is Postville's largest employer. The state's mobile workforce center will reopen at the fairgrounds this morning at 11. Townsend spoke with Radio Iowa late Tuesday after the unit's first day of operations in Postville.
3: The mobile unit was purchased and employed to do exactly what we have seen today in being able to go to a community that's experienced an unexpected disaster and provide immediate assistance to, in this case, employees who will be filing for unemployment insurance.
2: 25 AgriStar employees drove to the Iowa Workforce Development Office in Decorah yesterday to file claims for unemployment. But Townsend says they can do the same thing at the fairgrounds in Postville.
3: We can do everything at our mobile unit we can do in our offices.
2: Townsend says the Mobile Workforce Center will be open today and Friday in Postville from 11 a.m. until 3 p.m. 19 fire departments fought the blaze at the Postville plant on Tuesday and again on Wednesday. AgriStar is Postville's largest employer. There was a fire at AgriStar in May, but crews were able to contain the fire before it spread. The plant has produced uncooked kosher beef and poultry products and has employed around 350 people. The Almaquie County Community Foundation and the Community Foundation of Greater Dubuque have created a Postville Fire Community Support Fund to collect donations, with the money distributed as grants to nonprofits and community organizations in Postville that are helping the plant's employees and their families. Three area residents were injured in a Monday morning accident in Dubuque County. The Iowa State Patrol says shortly before 10 a.m., a vehicle driven by 81-year-old Margaret Bockenstedt of Cedar Rapids crossed the center line on Highway 52 and collided with vehicle driven by 51-year-old Bob Blake of Decorah. Authorities say Bockenstedt died of injuries in the accident, and Blake and two passengers in his vehicle, 26-year-old Cody Dostal of Oshin and 22-year-old Jeremy Andera of Cresco, were transported to Mercy One in Dyersville with minor injuries. And a joint meeting between the Winnesee County Board of Supervisors and the Winnesee County Board of Health will be held this afternoon. Topics of discussion will include a medical procedures policy, space needs, and long-term sustainability. The meeting will begin at 3:30 at the Courthouse Annex Building in Decorah. With news, I'm Darren Swenson.
1: 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Services to Dorothy Bullhatch, 93 of Spillville, will be out today at 11 at the St. Wenceslas Catholic Church in Spillville. Visitation will continue this morning at 9 at the church. Helms Funeral Home is assisting the family. Dorothy Bullhatch, 93 of Spillville. Services for Isaac Borseth, 22 of Decorah, will be held on Friday at 11 at the St. Bridges Catholic Church in Ridgeway. Visitation will be today from 4 until 7 at the Helms Funeral Home in Decorah, and also from 10 until the time of service at the church on Friday. Isaac Borseth, 22 of Decorah. Services for Joanne Kerr, 96 of Lansing, will be held on Saturday 11 at the United Methodist Church in Lansing. Friends may greet the family beginning at 9:30 before the service. Thorne McGraw Funeral Home in Lansing is assisting the family. Joanne Kerr, 96 of Lansing. Services for Rose Ella Valley, 89 of Waukon, will be held on Saturday 11 at the St. Patrick's Catholic Church in Waukon. Friends may greet the family from 4 until 7 Friday at the Martin Graff Funeral Home in Waukon. Rose Ella Valley, 89 of Waukon. Services for Dorothy Jean Schmitz, 83 of Ionia, will be held on Monday at 10:30 at the Holy Family Parish in New Hampton. Visitation will be Sunday from 4 until 6 at the Huge Agenda Funeral Home in New Hampton, and also 1 hour prior to the service on Monday at the funeral home. Dorothy Jean Schmitz, 83 of Ionia. Service sister Elizabeth Betty Kaboshik, 86 of Spillville, will be on Tuesday at 11 at the St. Wenceslas Catholic Church in Spillville. Visitation will be Monday from 3 until 6 at the church. Helms Funeral Home is assisting the family. Elizabeth Betty Kaboshik, 86 of Spillville. 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
4: I'm Gianna Gelosi.
5: Will I always hit back?
6: Yes.
5: Pretty much.
6: Yes.
4: President Trump following through on a warning to Iran.
7: U.S. Central Command released a statement saying CENTCOM forces successfully completed a heavy wave of strikes against Iran in response to yesterday's attempted missile attacks on U.S. forces. The strikes aimed to further diminish threats posed by Iran and its proxies to American forces, commercial shipping, and neighboring Gulf countries.
4: Fox's Trey Yanks in Tel Aviv, Senator Rand Paul, plans to vote to hold Dr. Anthony Fauci in contempt of Congress after he invoked the Fifth Amendment more than 100 times at a hearing yesterday on COVID origins and pandemic policy.
8: President Biden granted Fauci a preemptive pardon before leaving office, but the pardon only covers what happened before 2025, meaning Fauci could face charges for any perjury committed on Wednesday.
4: And that is Fox's Madeline Rivera. 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
1: 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All right, it's going to be a sunny day here today. Temperature 85, down to 64 tonight. Pretty good chance of some rain here on Friday and Friday night. Looks like a 90% chance here on Friday. Could see an inch or two. And then Friday night, still a 60% chance. Could see another inch in some of the isolated areas. Temperature-wise, 71 on Friday, low down to 60. And then we're going to dry out here Saturday. Sunshine, 82. Saturday night, going to be perfect for the Nordic Nationals at the Winnipeg Raceway, down to 61 as we kick up some dirt. Yeah. Got to make some noise. Be there. Sunday, sunshine, 82. Right now, sunshine at 8:13. It's 70 degrees.

0: the boss, born in the USA. Hey, did you see the full moon last night?
1: I did.
0: Oh, man, I was sitting in my three season.
1: This morning, too.
0: Watching Gutfeld there last night, and here's this huge ball
1: Gutfeld
0: up the
1: in the
0: sky.
1: Full moon. Didn't the Rat Pack sing a song about
0: that? It doesn't get any better than that. Exactly. And, yeah, and a bowl of popcorn. You bet. Yeah, the Buck Moon.
1: Oh, is that what it's called?
0: Yep, the Buck Moon. Named after the time when young male deer grow their antlers.
1: Oh, I've been seeing them for weeks and weeks now.
0: Yeah, but no, this is
1: we're
0: why it's called.
1: Off.
0: This is why the full moon phase is called the Buck Moon.
1: Okay.
0: However, with inflation, this year's Buck Moon is actually a buck and a quarter moon, just to let you know.
1: Oh, wow.
0: See, you always learn something at this radio station, everybody.
1: You do. Sometimes it's even valuable information.
0: But yeah, this morning you can see it for about an hour, you know, before 6 o'clock.
1: Oh, it was beautiful. Yeah, it was really beautiful. Cool. Yesterday morning, too, it was really cool color with all the smoke from the wildfires and whatnot. It's pretty neat.
0: Okay, 8:18, time for the water cooler question now, brought to you by our good friend, Dr. David Gayling, there in the west side of Decorah next to Casey's. Folks, stop over there if you need a DOT physical. Hey, those school buses will be rolling here, and I think we have in a couple of weeks a school bus driver's education meeting at NICC, so
1: no,
0: that's going to even really
1: class,
0: get it closer yet, folks. It's about a month away.
1: I thought
0: and the school bells will be ringing.
1: Those nice
0: here,
1: little
0: folks.
1: Voight girls said they started on the 24th.
0: Yeah. So, drivers, if you haven't got that DOT physical, pull out your course health certificate and see when it expires. Mine expires on August 28th, so I need to get that job done.
1: Well,
0: what's the number
1: going.
0: I should call? 3821.
1: 0700.
0: Yeah, there we go. Thanks.
1: Good job, Les.
0: All right. Dr. David Gayling at Decorah Chiropractic. He'll take care of that for you.
1: Hmm.
0: And have a safe school year, drivers.
1: For sure. Absolutely.
0: And students and teachers. Educational day here today.
1: Absolutely.
0: All right. Here's a question from yesterday. In a survey, only half of homeowners knew where this was located in their house. What is that?
1: Okay. The maid, the vacuum cleaner, the fuse box, the water shut off, where the toilet paper is stored, the garbage disposal switch, the fire extinguisher, smoke detectors, spare keys, the plunger, or remote controls.
0: Or the skies, or for the guys, the washers and dryers. Where are they?
1: It's not that hard. Just figure it out.
0: Somebody got to write a plunger.
1: Really?
0: Yeah.
1: Don't you just store it right there by the stool if you have one?
0: Well, I would think you'd want it, pretty close by.
1: I mean, it seems
0: by,
1: like that'd be
0: handy.
1: About the only place it'd be handy.
0: You don't
1: want
0: to be running after it when it's in need, do you? When that water starts flowing higher and higher and higher. I should pull out that song. Yeah.
1: You should.
0: Anyway.
1: You should sing it
0: plunger.
1: A little bit more, actually.
0: Plunger. I need some practice. Plunger. The answer.
2: For more than two decades, Hupka Construction have been serving.
1: Wow, the computer has a mind of its own today.
0: No, that was my big thumb.
1: Oh.
0: Yeah. It's as big as a full moon. See, I hit the key and then.
1: You did.
0: It decided to take off.
1: Good morning to the Hupka Construction crew.
0: Yeah. Well, actually, tell the truth.
1: They probably tuned in.
0: Yeah. No.
1: You did what?
0: I could hear a toilet running. I think I need to go get the plunger real quick.
1: Oh, my gosh. Oh, my gosh.
0: You didn't move it, did you?
1: I don't. Nope.
0: Okay.
1: We're all good.
0: All right. Now we're back on track here. A survey found that 1/3 of us can't resist eating junk food when. A survey found 1/3 of us can't resist eating junk food when.
1: I love junk food so much.
0: Me too.
1: Mm.
0: Going to the fair, I would think right off the bat, as we've had a lot of fairs, huh?
1: At the fair, yeah. That's a good guess.
0: I don't know. It's not junk food. It's nutritional food, in my book.
1: It's the only food that's available.
0: Again, the survey found that 1/3 of you just can't resist eating junk food when. All right, yes.
3: Hi, Leslie, Janelle. This is Michelle. How are you guys?
0: Hey, great, Michelle.
3: Ooh. I would say watching TV and sitting outside.
0: All right, watching TV. And sitting outside, watching the full moon, right? You bet.
3: Yeah. I can't see that, so.
0: Oh, yeah. That's right.
1: Well,
0: I'm
1: you can,
0: sorry.
1: You can
3: I
1: still,
3: wish I could.
1: Michelle, you can still howl at the moon. We told you it was there. Just believe
0: Michelle,
1: us. You can howl at the moon anyway.
3: I believe you.
0: Describe. It came up there in the east. It was just huge. And it brightened up the whole sky. It was like somebody had one of the newer light bulbs.
1: It was like an LED.
0: It was an LED light is what it was like when that moon was lit up last night.
3: I'm imagining it.
0: Yep, I'm trying to describe it there to you. All right.
3: Thank you. I appreciate it.
0: You bet. Yep. Have a great day there, too.
1: Have a good day, Michelle. Wow.
0: How about eating junk food when you're watching the moon?
1: Mm.
0: I was, actually.
1: Yeah, you were.
0: Yeah, I had another one of Kim's... pumpkin bars.
1: Pumpkin bar.
0: Oh, yeah. What a great thing to have before you go to bed. Yummy.
1: Yeah, Dimitri was really happy with those, too.
0: A survey found that 1/3 of you can't resist eating junk food when... We only got a couple of answers here so far.
1: At the fair, while you're watching TV, while you're sitting outside, and while you're watching the moon. What about after you've been drinking beer?
0: Oh, very true. Very true. Speak from experience there, Nell. Right.
1: Certainly do.
0: Doritos. Yes, you got it.
1: Oh, yeah. That's exactly what I had last night with my supper was Doritos.
0: I had some popcorn. It didn't quite fill me up, so I had a small little bag. Small bag. Not a big bag. Small bag. Doritos. Yep. The single serving. Good morning.
4: All day long.
0: Oh, yeah. Yeah, no kidding. Yeah, if you're at home with the summertime, kids and home, yeah, a lot of junk food is consumed, you bet. Again, 1/3 of you can't resist eating junk food when. Yes. Hello.
5: Good morning. At a movie theater.
0: Oh, yeah.
1: Yeah, that's a good guess, too.
0: Yep, you bet.
1: There's a lot of people that like those, what are they called? Junior mints. Yeah. Mini mints at the, what is it with about those junior mints at the movies? It would not be my snack of choice, but I know a lot of people that's their go-to thing when they go to the movies.
0: Yeah, mine's butter with some popcorn.
1: Yeah, yeah. Yep. They just give you a little bowl of butter and you can just dip each
0: piece. How about when you're at the races?
1: Yeah, sure. Yeah, absolutely.
0: A little dirt on that makes it taste even better.
1: I don't know. It's a little extra protein.
0: Kick some dirt up here this weekend again.
1: Yeah, right.
0: USMTS.
1: Yeah,
0: Nordic Nationals.
1: Yeah, there you go.
0: AMODs. Yep, AMODs. Again, 1/3 of you can't resist eating junk food when? Here's the answers we've got.
1: Okay, so far we have at the fair, watching TV, sitting outside watching the moon after you've been drinking beer all day long, at the movies or at the races.
0: How about when you're driving?
1: I was thinking trips.
0: I see people go by here every morning. They're snacking on something.
1: Well, maybe they're just having breakfast.
0: Well, that's true. Yeah.
1: But yeah, I always feel like vacation is kind of, you can eat whatever you want.
0: Put that down. Yeah. When you're vacation, you always got to have the junk food in the hotel room.
1: Well, I mean, then when you're on the road.
0: Yep.
1: Yeah.
0: True.
1: Mm-hmm. Yeah.
0: All right. Good job, everybody. Got some pretty good darn answers.
1: Yeah, you did pretty well.
0: Yeah, if you come up with another one, you can get it to us now by going to the Lesson Now Facebook page.
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9: Sunshine mixed with clouds at times today, with daytime highs approaching 85. Winds out of the south, 5 to 10 miles an hour. Lows level off around 64. Tonight, cloudy skies expected. Storms likely tomorrow, highs around 71. Cloudy skies. Much warmer Saturday and Sunday, with highs in the low 80s. I'm meteorologist Derek Hite on 104.7 KVIK. Currently, it's 64 degrees.
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0: Sweet Talking Woman. Slow down. Man, yeah, slow down. Summer's going way too fast. The time is 8:35. Let's head down the street and visit with Jerry Wise at Wise GMC. Good morning, Jerry.
1: Good morning and happy Thursday, everyone. On the court, Tuesday night, we got to talk about Caitlin Clark and the Fever. They won 105-95 over the Storm. Caitlin Clark had 32 points, 4 rebounds, and 7 assists. The Fever set a WNBA record with 4 games in a row over 100 points and another WNBA record of 12 games over 100 points. They will be back in action on Friday at 9 p.m. playing the Portland Fire in Portland. A little announcement here for people. It's going to be Family Day at Silvercrest next week, the 8th of August. The public is going to be welcome to this event. There will be a long drive contest, chip and putt challenge. There will be a euchre tournament, which is $40 entry fee per team, 100% payouts. This is going to be a lot of fun. They're going to have a bouncy house for the kids. They're going to have yard games, a dunk tank, and lots of crafts for the kids, too. There's also going to be a $20 100% payout euchre tournament, and lunch will be offered, raffle tickets throughout the day. This is going to be a fun day that Silvercrest is setting up for the public to come out and enjoy our course. Les, we got to talk about cars just a little bit. It's an employee discount for everyone on half-ton trucks. It's 0-0. You also get 0-0 interest for 36 months. So you get to pay the same price as an employee of General Motors would pay, and you get 0 interest for 36 months, or 1.9 for 60 months, or 2.9 for 72 months, and no payments for 90 days to qualified buyers. Les, I want people to hurry up and get in here. We've only got 4 trucks left, and those 4 that qualify for rebates, you've got to get them quick, and if we don't have what you want, we will find it for you. We will do a dealer trade. Now, like I said, we have 4 left, and this ends August 3rd, and we just had Don Jerry stop in, and he was looking at one of them, so we got to get, and he told me to tell you hi, Les, so yep. Here we go.
0: Yeah, he's a great guy. Hey, speaking of cars, hey, you're sponsoring the races coming up this Saturday night at the Winnipeg Raceway, the Nordic Nationals.
1: That should be a lot of fun. I got the VIP booth for our employees. We're going to be down there with our trucks and have them on display. We're going to have Les announcing the races, and I don't know how you can do any better than that.
0: No, Jerry, we should get you over there in the booth. You can help me announce a race or two. But, hey, folks, we got the A-Mods coming in. They're going to kick some dirt, everybody. And then we are also racing the USRA stock cars, the B-Mods, the Hobby Stocks, and the Eco-Mods. It's a full night of racing. We're down to just 2 nights because we're taking next week off because of the Iowa Speedway race. But come on out, everybody. 7 o'clock race time. And thank you, Jerry, for supporting the Winnipeg Raceway. And we certainly encourage everybody to come out. It is going to be the best on dirt Saturday night, Jerry. Thanks so much.
1: You betcha, Les. Maybe I can announce one race and we'll get people to listen. What do you think of that?
0: Yeah, I'm ready. Come on over into the tower there. And you'll be right next door to us there, too, at in the suite there Saturday night. Look forward to seeing you there. Jerry. Let's hear the phrase that pays.
1: Make the wise choice. We are professional grade.

0: You know, I think I'll send that song out to Pat O'Shea. He's got kids quite involved with sports.
1: Oh, my gosh.
0: Of course, he's a coach and a big enthusiast, again, with all sports. And talked with Deb. We got some signs that Pat might be taking kids' sports looks a little bit too serious, like potty training at the house involved a starter's pistol. Pat.
1: Well, that seems very startling for a child potty training. Pat, and that seems like a lot.
0: They can hear him on the side screaming, keep your head in the game. And his kid's playing Minecraft, Education Edition. Here's another one, Pat.
1: Oh, going a little overboard. Yeah,
0: you've begun referring to your kid as a franchise. Pat, let the kid grow up.
1: Give him a chance.
0: Here's another sign that Pat's taking this way too serious. After a dismissal season, he trades his son for a neighbor's kid and a power tool to be named later on. Pat O'Shea.
1: What's the power
0: tool?
1: It's
0: summertime.
1: I
0: lawnmower, probably.
1: Oh, my gosh. And whose kid did he get?
0: Oh, my. Anyway, kids be kids, especially now they got a few weeks here before.
1: You got a couple of weeks before you have to start thinking about some sporty sports.
0: I think football practice starts this week.
1: Does it really?
0: For a lot of the kids.
1: Well, lot of the kids have been lifting all summer and doing that kind of stuff. So
0: yeah, don't take those kids' sports. Let them be kids.
1: Let them be kids a little bit too. Serious. Yeah, exactly.
0: Got to know Pat O'Shea, I'm going to tell you.
1: Potty training with a starter pistol, that seems pretty extreme. I don't know.
0: That bad enough. You didn't wear earplugs in the house, you know?
1: Well, and the boys, they know how to potty train, but they're all deaf. What?
0: Yeah.
1: What?
0: Hey, my brother's birthday.
1: It is.
0: He's single, owns his house. Yeah. Marlon Oskelson. They call him Punky.
1: He's single and he owns his house. That's pretty cute. I like that, actually.
0: He's giving me sign language right through the radio. I can see it now.
1: I was going to say it. Yeah. Marlon, he's working on your dating profile
0: happy birthday.
1: For you.
0: Yeah,
1: holy
0: exactly.
1: moly. Wendy Ebner, happy birthday.
0: Emmett Lansing is 6.
1: Joe Schwartzoff is 68.
0: Dave Hovden.
1: And the Kreener twins, Jordan and Mitchell, are 18.
0: Lonnie Morgan.
1: And Cindy Williams, happy birthday.
0: Rachel Burgard, 25.
1: Alex Habels, 28.
0: Elizabeth Pritchard.
1: And Samantha Christopher is 37.
0: Lori Caster.
1: Jennifer Teescutter is... Oh, I just jumped right over.
0: That's all right.
1: That's all right. Jennifer Teescutter is 42. Happy birthday.
0: I'll do the other Jennifer. Jennifer Miller.
1: Yeah, exactly.
0: There we go.
1: Brian Christopher is 62.
0: Emmett Malanafee is 6.
1: And Brinley Courtney, your Winneshe County Dairy Princess and queen of all of our hearts. She's 17. Happy birthday, Brinley.
0: Arlo Hermanson's 2.
1: And Crystal Bush, happy birthday.
0: Mackenzie Stockman, the big 4-0 over there at the Plant Peddler.
1: And the Schultz twins there in Frankville, Bauer and Kammer. Happy birthday.
0: Future piano players.
1: Future piano players, absolutely.
0: All right, that's it.
1: That's everybody.
0: It?
1: Yep, we're going to send Alex Habel off to Culver's. You get me the address, I'll mail that out.
0: Anniversaries, John and Cindy Rilling.
1: And Val and Jesse Mossman. Happy 6th anniversary. Happy anniversary, guys.
0: Michael and Leslie Smith, 32 years.
1: And Claire and Sherry Dietzenbach celebrating 43 years.
0: And Rachel and Kevin Werges, 10 years.
1: Yes, we're going to send the Smiths, Michael and Leslie, off to Mabes. You give me the address, I'll mail that out.
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0: I love it, don't you? You down to it. Hair of the dog. Okay, well, some good news yesterday. The Federal Reserve voted to hold interest rates steady, but possibly an increase next month. We'll have to wait and see. I tell you what, folks, you can always pick up a great meal at a fair, reasonable price at the Barrel Drive-In there in West Union. 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Home of the High Boy, the Barrel Burger, the pork sandwiches, corn dogs. Uh-huh. How about roasted chicken for the whole office today? 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Malts, shakes, fries, and one of their most favorites, most popular items. And they showed it there on their clip there, too, on the Channel 9, you know, town celebrations feature. Yeah, homemade onion rings. Homemade coleslaw, too. Check it out at the Barrel Drive-In. Who wants to go there? I got a certificate. 382-5845. It's yours. Who's this?
1: Hello there. It's Claire Ditzbach.
0: Claire, you want to swing by here and pick that up, Claire?
1: I can pick it up. We did win on the anniversary club, Claire and Sherry Ditzbach, but I'll guess I'd just have to take Sherry to the Barrel.
0: Yeah, you bet. All right, hey, Claire, it'll work. You bet.
1: Great. All works out in the end. Yep.
0: Hey, Claire, what station has made you a winner here this morning?
1: Hey, Viking Gold.
0: All right, Claire. Happy anniversary there, too, bud.
1: You bet. Thanks, Les.
0: You bet. All right. We're going to take a little break here, check the weather, and then we'll talk with Larry Halbert.
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7: Sunshine mixed with clouds at times today, with daytime highs approaching 85. Winds out of the south, 5 to 10 miles an hour. Lows level off around 64. Tonight, cloudy skies expected. Storms likely tomorrow, highs around 71. Cloudy skies. Much warmer Saturday and Sunday, with highs in the low 80s. I'm meteorologist Derek Kite on 104.7 KVIK. Currently, 68.
0: And it's 9 o'clock, and this is KVIK Decor. Let's head down Short Street. Whoa, we got a little detour here. We got to back up there, folks. We got to take a left just past Leon's Repair, or a right if you're coming off the Highway 9, where all of the, of course, construction is going on the southern part of the lane of Highway 9. And then you go underneath the, of course, Highway 9 bridge, and then you take a right. To your left will be Hy-Vee. To your right will be, of course, NewTrack Community Credit Union, and then, of course, McDonald's. And all right here to the left, it's Takara Kawasaki, and Larry Halber's greeting us at the door. Good morning.
8: Les, how are you doing this morning?
0: It took me a while to get there, but, folks, it'll be worth it. It'll be worth it. You got all kinds of great savings going on there. Of course, you got UTVs out front, you got lawnmowers out front, you've got, of course, a great selection of trailers here that people could check out. You got it all. It's surprising what you have even inside the building.
8: Yes, you know, a lot of people stop in, Les, and I always invite people, if you've never been in our store, you know, stop in, you know, visit with the staff, take a look at the stuff we got in here. We got a lot of stuff packed inside of here, and you know, it's all fast-moving stuff, you know, between the motorcycles, the lawnmowers, push mowers, weed trimmers, you know, the different ones, chainsaws, you know, Bob's got a lot of tires on display over here. Donna's got a lot of lawnmower stuff, oil, filters, different accessories, clothing, you know, tillers. I'm just sort of looking over my whole showroom here. Helmets, Bob's got a really nice selection of helmets. So yeah, it's just a really nice selection of things that we got, even up on the shelf up above. We got some old antique motorcycles sitting up there, you know, which always draws a lot of conversation. So if you've never been in the store, stop in, take a look at it. Of course, we got a lot of stuff outside too. So, but things have been active, even though the construction's on, you know, and it's going to be coming to an end on our side pretty soon. So we'll have some open traffic coming in. Looks like the guys are doing a really good job getting things capped off there, but had some people come in yesterday from out of town. We did a little trading. So sold a side-by-side. I took in a really, really clean Honda Goldwing. It's a 1800. It's only got 32,200 miles on it. And this is a Motor Trike conversion on it. So we're a Motor Trike dealer, and we do a lot of Motor Trike conversions here in a lot of different makes and models. And this one he traded in has been converted. This is a deep, deep, majestic red. A lot of extra chrome on it. It's got the fancy ventable windshield on it. This has got reverse, got cruise, got AM FM, it's got running boards. This is like your ultimate touring bike. So if you're looking for a really good machine, we do a lot of business with the trikes. And so it's a nice way if the bikes are getting a little bit too heavy to hold up and your wife says, no, I don't want to ride anymore because I don't want to tip over, this is a nice option to go here. So stop in. Got a price of $16,950 on it. It's just a good buy for the low mileage and the unit that it is. So don't miss it. If you're looking, stop in here. Of course, lawn mowing, you know, I'm still mowing and grass is still growing good. And so I got a couple units I wanted to talk about here. So this got a special on a couple Ferrises here. Les, this is an IS 500. So this is on the lower end of the Ferris. It's got all the same options that the big ones offer. So this got the Briggs 25 horsepower, and you can get a choice of either going to a 48-inch deck or to a 52-inch deck. 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They're built to take a lot of abuse. 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You can still get 0% financing anywhere from 24 to 48 months. So if you're looking to upgrade your mower, you want something either in a 48 or a 52-inch deck, there's a good choice there. So it's the only two that I got left. And if you're rather leaning towards something in the Cub Cadet line, you know I got one left over here that I would like to talk about too, Les. It's a Cub Cadet ZT250. So it's a zero-turn lap bar, 50-inch deck there too, fab deck. Heavy duty, that's the only decks I like to market out of here. Kawasaki engines, got deluxe seats, heavy duty hydros on it. Same thing there. This machine here is $48.99. I'm gonna take $1,000 off that one, and we're gonna be down to $38.99. The financing still applies, zero for 24, 36, 48 months. So got a couple of good buys on some brand new lawnmowers. I got good warranty. We got good full service department here to be sure to take care of them or anybody's. And stop in, take advantage of them.
0: And trailers are too, enclosed if it need or open, and all kinds of different sizes for you to check out.
8: Yes, we have a lot of people looking at the enclosed trailers in the last month, and of course all year, but the last month a lot of people have been looking. You know, kids are being going to school, you know, people are storing stuff away, and maybe they're taking a camping trip, a long extended trip, and they can put their kayaks in there, some of their camping stuff, maybe hauling the bicycles, just a lot of different things that people like to use them for, maybe just to drive the lawnmower up in there and keep it in there and not tie up the garage space, you know. So I got a lot of different models here. I'm always looking to add new things, you know. So stop in, take a look at what we've got, anywhere from a 5x8 up to a 7x14 and a 7x16. And I got one I just traded in here not too long ago. It was an Easy Trail. That's all aluminum one. And that's 8.5 wide by 16 foot long. So a lot of space in there. And so anybody who wants to drive up in there side by side, they got enough. And they got doors on them. They can open the doors and still get out pretty good. So that helps a lot with the 8.5 wide. So look those up. We got a lot of stuff on our website, of course, so you know people can view and take a look at. And if you need a trailer, stop in. We've had a lot of years' experience on fixing people up with the trailers and the right combinations and how they would want to haul stuff, do stuff, or whatever. So stop in and visit us. We'll sure help you out.
0: Hey, I want to run down some rides, and one of these might catch your ear that you might want to participate in. First of all, you were talking about motorcycles earlier. The Matt Sweeney Memorial Ride is going to be taking place this Sunday in Waukon, everybody. This is for cars and motorcycles. And registration will be at the Village Farm and Home at 9:30. Again, that's this Sunday. And stands, they kick up at 11 o'clock. And they're going to be traveling around, of course, northeast Iowa. And then coming back here for a little band and party and fundraiser there, and that's going to be the last stop at Lid's Bar and Grill there in Waukon. So everybody, I tell you what, Matt Sweeney is greatly missed. So want to participate in that ride. Again, it's this Sunday. All right, UTV rides. Man, we got a bunch coming up here on Saturday. The Caledonia Fire and Mud Dust Ride, helping out raising money for the fire department there. Eitzen Ride is coming up on August 15th. The Canton Fireman's Ride fundraiser there, August 16th. The Portside Harper's Ride, it's going to be a great ride raising money for veterans, August 22nd. And then the Highlandville Lutheran Church is going to have a ride on August 23rd. And then we've got the Elmwiki ATV Club member ride on August 30th at the Beardmore Farm. McGregor Fireman Hook and Ladder Ride, September 6th. The Waterville Fire Department Ride is September 12th. Lansing Fire Department Ride is September 19th. The Marion Lutheran Church is going to have a ride now on the schedule on September 26th. And our LA Communications Ride, which is going to benefit the Winnesee County Racing and Ag Association and split whatever we raise in that ride with the canine unit here from the Winnesee County Sheriff's Department. That is going to be on August 17th. So, folks, I tell you what, there are a lot of rides just about every weekend, always going to a great cause. And if you need a UTV or you need a motorcycle, here's the guy you need to talk to, Larry Halber. He'll get you fixed up.
8: Yes, we got him here, Les. That we do.
0: Sort of gives you goosebumps, doesn't it? All those rides, huh?
8: It's having a lot of fun. You know, having, if you've never been on one, do it. It's a lot of fun. And just visit with different people, meet different people. You know, you stop and rest, relax a little bit, have a little snack, and then you go on to the next place, you know, and then people get to look at each other's units and just visit. It's just that time getting it out with people. It's just, it's a great time.
0: Yep, a lot of family fun and adventure are all tied right in there. I think we're done, except is there a celebration coming up here this weekend?
8: There maybe could be on Sunday, Les.
0: Yeah, you have an anniversary. You and Roxanne celebrating, what,
8: 51 years.
0: 51 years. Happy anniversary. Now, you spoil that girl this weekend, okay?
8: Oh, yeah, I always keep trying to do that. She's a great lady.
0: Yeah. She keeps you in line.
8: Yeah, she does.
0: All right. Well, want to wish you two a very, very happy anniversary here, and enjoy the weekend, everybody. If you need, of course, a lawnmower, if you need, as we talked about, motorcycle, you need a UTV, ATV, any of the lawn equipment, this guy can fix you up there with different brands to choose from, gas and electric. Yeah. They got it all at Decora Kawasaki. Larry.
8: Yeah, a lot here.
0: Thank you for the visit, and happy anniversary to you, too, this weekend.
8: Thank you, Les. Appreciate it, Brad.
0: All right. Have a good one.

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1: This is a check of the opening markets on the Iowa Agribusiness Radio Network, brought to you by Landis Cooperative. I'm Dustin Huffman. A little bit of green on the screen in the grains here at the break. What are we seeing, Joe?
2: Leadership from wheat futures, once again, a connection to the war in Ukraine and this disruption of exports from that key Black Sea region. We're talking about previously up to a third of global wheat shipments coming out of the Black Sea, up to a fifth of the global corn trade with Russia and Ukraine, such key producers, but other areas as well encumbered. We're talking about Romania, Kazakhstan, a whole host of grain growers that are at risk of this conflict spreading further. They have broken what was previously the last basically 3 years, a tacit agreement not to target these shipping lanes. And well, again, some attacks from Ukraine and Ukrainian drones on the Kerch Strait, which is heavily relied on by Russia. Russia having previously retaliated and probably threatening to do so again against Ukraine's infrastructure, including, like earlier this month, some grain silos and sunflower seed oil tankers that were hit. So that's leading to this war risk premium re-entering the mix for wheat futures. We had already observed throughout the month of July from low to high, $1.25 plus for Chicago wheat futures, and that's helped out the corn and soybeans. So far, they're up in a turnaround from what was a more negative day leading in on Wednesday. This thought that we're going to get some rain, we'll see about that. It's expected to start in the west tonight, and it'll all be about confirming that and verifying this forecast ahead to give the market its tone heading into the weekend.
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1: September corn up 2.5 at 451.5. December new crop up 2.5 at 474.25. August beans up 2.5 at 1180.5. November new crop up 3.75 at 1196.5. Soy meal down 80 cents at 314.50. Soy oil down 17 cents at $69 even. Live cattle up $1.50 at 229.40. Feeders up 37 cents at 344.65. Lean hogs down $1.30 at 99.37. That's the opening markets. I'm Dustin Huffman.
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10: Sunshine mixed with clouds at times today, with daytime highs approaching 85. Winds out of the south, 5 to 10 miles an hour. Lows level off around 64. Tonight, cloudy skies expected. Storms likely tomorrow, highs around 71, cloudy skies. Much warmer Saturday and Sunday with highs in the low 80s. I'm meteorologist Derek Hite on 104.7 KVIK, currently 68.
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1: You know, we had a little family get together here a year or two back.
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4: Sunshine mixed with clouds at times today, with daytime highs approaching 85. Winds out of the south, 5 to 10 miles an hour. Lows level off around 64. Tonight, cloudy skies expected. Storms likely. Tomorrow, highs around 71. Cloudy skies. Much warmer Saturday and Sunday with highs in the low 80s. I'm meteorologist Derek Hite on 104.7 KVIK. Right now, 71.

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2: With this information update, I'm Darren Swenson. City of Waukon residents have until Friday to complete a survey as part of the process of updating the city's comprehensive plan. Michelle Barnes is with Upper Explorer Land Regional Planning Commission.
3: It's an online survey, but we have hard copies available at the public library, the Waukon Wellness Center, and the City Hall, along with drop boxes. So right now, encouraging everyone to take that community survey 5 minutes, and it would be great to have that feedback.
2: Barnes says it's important to hear from as many people as possible.
3: It is a great opportunity for people to provide feedback on what they like about Waukon right now and what they'd like more of in the future.
2: Barnes says after all of the information is gathered, a goal-setting session will be scheduled sometime this fall. With this information update, I'm Darren Swenson.
4: News. I'm Therese Crowley. Iran gets the message after attacking U.S. troops in Jordan.
5: We can hit them very hard. I mean, I can actually say that because in that, there's very little they can do about it.
4: And U.S. forces delivered the missiles.
6: U.S. Central Command released a statement saying CENTCOM forces successfully completed a heavy wave of strikes against Iran in response to yesterday's attempted missile attacks on U.S. forces. The strikes aim to further diminish threats posed by Iran and its proxies to American forces, commercial shipping, and neighboring Gulf countries.
4: Fox's Trey Yanks. Oil prices slipping at $83 a barrel. PCE inflation cooled in June as the Fed decides to hold interest rates where they are. An Idaho judge orders a new public defender for Brian Koberger in his effort to take back his guilty plea for killing four Idaho students in their beds, claiming his counsel tricked him into falsely pleading guilty. America's listening to Fox News.
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11: Sunshine mixed with clouds at times today, with daytime highs approaching 85. Winds out of the south, 5 to 10 miles an hour. Lows level off around 64. Tonight, cloudy skies expected. Storms likely. Tomorrow, highs around 71. Cloudy skies. Much warmer Saturday and Sunday, with highs in the low 80s. I'm meteorologist Derek Hite on 104.7 KVIK. Right now, 71.
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2: 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I'm Dustin Huffman. More elevators switching to that November soybean contract, so we'll be pointing out the ones still remaining on August for you. ADM Burlington, 17 cents under on corn, 433. Soybeans, 8 cents under August at 1170. Cargill Eddyville, 17 cents under on corn. They're at 433 for the cash bid. New Co-op Algona, 33 cents under on corn, 417. Soybeans, 25 cents under, 1168. Ag State Sheldon, 19 cents under on corn, 431. Soybeans, 40 cents under at 1153. At Ag State Elta, they're 26 cents under on corn, 424. Soybeans, 35 cents under at 1158. Cargill Cedar Rapids, 12 cents under on corn, 438. Soybeans, a nickel under August at 1173. Five Star Co-op Nashua, 32 cents under on corn, 418. Soybeans, 35 cents under at 1158. Lincoln Way Energy Nevada, 22 cents under on corn, cash bid 428. ADM Des Moines, a nickel under on soybeans, 1188. At New Co-op Red Oak, they're 20 cents under on corn, 430. Soybeans, 20 cents under at 1173. Mid-Iowa Cooperative Green Mountain, 42 cents under on corn, 408. Soybeans, 50 cents under, 1143. New Co-op Sheraton, they are 24 cents under on corn. They're at 426. Soybeans, 25 cents under, cash bid 1168. Walk-On Feed Ranch, 43 cents under on corn, 407. Soybeans, 54 cents under August at 1124. New Co-op Glidden, 31 cents under on corn, 419. Soybeans, 25 cents under, cash bid 1168. Innovative Ag Farley, 42 cents under on corn, cash bid 408. Soybeans, 61 cents under at 1117. And at Cargill Muscatine, they're 25 cents under on corn at 425. Soybeans, 18 cents under the August contract at 1160. Cash, corn, and soybean bids are subject to change without notice. 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
7: Sunshine mixed with clouds at times today, with daytime highs approaching 85. Winds out of the south, 5 to 10 miles an hour. Lows level off around 64. Tonight, cloudy skies expected. Storms likely tomorrow, highs around 71. Cloudy skies. Much warmer Saturday and Sunday, with highs in the low 80s. I'm meteorologist Derek Kite on 104.7 KVIK. Right now, 71.

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0: Only one more day till we're going to be giving away $104.70. And I hope you have written down this week's golden word phrase. You need to know these words exactly like this tomorrow to win that cash. Cresco Wildlife Club's 16th annual gun sports show, Friday, August 7th and Saturday, August 8th. 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That's right. It's Friday Eve. That's what Dimitri calls it. 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
1: Father-in-law day today, honoring that special parent who's never really been all impressed maybe with you. Go ahead and like them anyway today. Yeah, try to be nice anyway today. I know you got. I know your father-in-law,
2: I
1: Dale
2: hit the
1: Halverson.
2: Jackpot with a father-in-law business. So, but maybe he isn't that impressed with me. I don't know.
1: Yeah, at least you don't have to choose like I do.
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2: I've only ever had one to choose from, and I'm really pleased
1: all of mine
2: Dale
1: have been
2: is
1: good.
2: Mine.
1: I'm going to tell you, all of mine have been good. All of mine. Jesus. Sounds like I got a flock.
3: K-V-I-K.
1: Hey, everybody. 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
2: Sunshine mixed with clouds at times today, with daytime highs approaching 85. Winds out of the south, 5 to 10 miles an hour. Lows level off around 64. Tonight, cloudy skies expected. Storms likely tomorrow, highs around 71. Cloudy skies. Much warmer Saturday and Sunday, with highs in the low 80s. I'm meteorologist Derek Kite on 104.7 KVIK. Right now, 75.

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3: From the Iowa Agribusiness Radio Network studios in Des Moines, this is Iowa Ag Matters. In today's show, I have my biweekly grain marketing update with Michael Widener of Landis Cooperative. Dustin continues his monthly chat with Iowa Ag Secretary Mike Nagg, and we talk about some of our 2026 Heart of the County Fair Award winners. I'm Riley Smith, one of your hosts for today, and joining me now is Dustin Huffman. Dustin, we're actually only about a couple weeks away from the County Fair Day, being able to recognize those winners at the Iowa State Fair.
4: Well, we are only about 2 weeks away now today. I shouldn't say about, we are 2 weeks away. And I know, Riley, you've been pretty anxious and ambitious getting ready for that state fair. I know it's like your Christmas time over 11 days there, and you always enjoy going to the fair so much. And, you know, yeah, we are enjoying the time ahead, and talking about some of the things with Iowa Secretary Mike Nagg later on about some of the programs and events that happen at the fair. And also looking forward to those Heart of the County Fair Award recipients getting their plaques and stuff here coming up that first week as well. And Riley, it's just a busy time for us, also starting to get in contact with who we're going to be talking to. And that's always a big list as well, whether it's politicians or our kids that are showing at this Governor's Charity Steer Show, all sorts of Iowa agriculture events going on, and looking forward to that event as always.
3: Yeah, and it's a big year for those political discussions in particular, with the midterms coming up this fall. I know there's going to be a lot of politicians milling about on the fairgrounds, and it's always interesting, especially when we get maybe politicians who aren't as much on the ag side or haven't spoken as much on the ag side, when we get them in to talk about that, because I think sometimes they have really interesting takes, or you might find that they don't know as much about agriculture and they want to learn about it.
4: Yeah, it's always interesting, to talk with those folks. And there's a whole different world being opened up on some of these people, especially those who are coming on a national scale. You know, sometimes more so on the presidential election runs, but even on the midterms, we're going to see some more of that. And, of course, a few new offices, as we said yesterday, up for grabs, the governor's and one of our Senate seats up for grabs as well. So it's going to be interesting. And, of course, we're going to hear, I'm sure, a lot of opinions being voiced by farmers on what's working, what's not working, what they think needs to be changed. Of course, you can stop by our booth, our shed there outside of the Super Bowl by the cattle barn across the street from the horse barn there, as always. And we always have the markets up for you to take a look at, and you can see what's going on day to day with those reports. Of course, while we're there, one of the big crop estimate reports comes out. First crop estimate report comes out from the USDA. So there'll be a lot of eyes on that as well, especially with that heat we've been seeing. Did it take anything away? In fact, that's one of the things we're going to be talking about here in just a moment.
3: Well, plenty to look forward to with the Iowa State Fair as we get close to that. We'll go ahead and move on now to the market conversation. Dustin, I know you had the chance this morning to visit with Joe Camp of Comstock for that grain analysis.
4: Well, it's time now to go through the opening markets on the Iowa Agribusiness Radio Network, being joined by Joe Camp of Comstock Investments. And a little bit of green on the screen in the grains here at the break. What are we seeing, Joe?
5: Leadership from wheat futures, once again, a connection to the war in Ukraine and this disruption of exports from that key Black Sea region. We're talking about previously up to a third of global wheat shipments coming out of the Black Sea, up to a fifth of the global corn trade with Russia and Ukraine, such key producers. But other areas as well, encumbered, we're talking about Romania, Kazakhstan, a whole host of grain growers that are at risk of this conflict spreading further. They have broken what was previously the last basically 3 years, a tacit agreement not to target these shipping lanes. And well, again, some attacks from Ukraine and Ukrainian drones on the Kerch Strait, which is heavily relied on by Russia. Russia having previously retaliated and probably threatening to do so again against Ukraine's infrastructure, including, like earlier this month, some grain silos and sunflower seed oil tankers that were hit. So That's leading to this war risk premium re-entering the mix for wheat futures. We had already observed throughout the month of July from low to high, $1.25 plus for Chicago wheat futures, and that's helped out the corn and soybeans. So far, they're up in a turnaround from what was a more negative day leading in on Wednesday. This thought that we're going to get some rain. We'll see about that. It's expected to start in the west tonight, and it'll all be about confirming that and verifying this forecast ahead to give the market its tone heading into the weekend.
4: You know, it's a perfect storm of that weather premium, that war premium. Of course, U.S. Launches a counterstrike against Iran overnight as well. And like you said, the fact that the weather's playing into it, I mean, obviously plants like the heat. They need that to grow, but this heat has been pretty stressful on them all, and they need some of those cooler nights back down into the 60s at least for them to be able to relax and be able to grow properly without that much stress, correct?
5: Such a critical stage of the growing season, absolutely. And we're transitioning into, you know, just as important as the month of August. We know, we think about soybeans being made in August, but as you allude to, already stress on these crops through, for corn, the pollination phase in so many areas. We've gotten to a stage now where we can assess where we've been to date, and we know we're lacking generally on rainfall and that we're exceeding norms in terms of temperatures, including temperature lows overnight, which can stress the crop. This is going to be a subject, of course, of yield expectations being honed into the fall harvest and starting with already the August 12 crop report. Surveys start going out, but there's also a reliance on a model-based yield that does account for what we talked about in July precipitation and temperatures as well. So to feel like, for corn in particular, that we could start to see yield potential dock, that's not out of the question. And it's been an underlying source of support for this market, which is why we can see prices still holding gains from where we were last year. A different trend where, as last year, many years, we see this consistent slide into the summer months based on comfort growing about crop prospects. But that's the reverse of what we're seeing now. Possibly, though, with the relief of that rain we talked about coming this weekend, which is why so much is riding on the precipitation totals over the next, say, 3 days.
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1: You love peanut butter, don't you?
2: I do not. I love peanut butter. You bet. Yeah, you and Dimitri, neither one of you like peanut butter very much.
1: But I found this story. Your peanut butter preference might contain and reveal more about you than you realize.
2: I'm sure it does.
1: They found that crunchy fans are more likely to consider themselves optimistic, outgoing, and night owls.
2: Oh, okay. I'm not a night owl, but yes, it's crunchy only. I don't ever buy creamy peanut butter.
1: Ooh, well, creamy fans, they tend to be more introverted and early risers. 63% of the responses said that they would pass on eating peanut butter altogether. That's me. And if it's not the kind that they prefer, 63? especially
2: if it's not the kind. Yeah. I'm not going to eat creamy peanut butter either. Yeah. I don't like it.
1: I do not like it, period. Hmm. And the debate can get surprisingly serious. Nearly half said dating someone with the opposite preference could be a deal breaker.
2: How? So, you just have to have two jars in the cupboard, one of each.
1: There's a new thing to ask online there. Yeah, do you like a crunchy peanut butter or creamy peanut butter?
2: Right.
1: If you want the relationship to work.
2: Oh, that seems like a funny thing to, I don't know, that seems like a red flag there.
1: I'm good with either.
2: Yeah.
1: Just try to get me to eat to that fake natural stuff and I'll be in trouble.
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13: Sunshine mixed with clouds at times today, with daytime highs approaching 85. Winds out of the south, 5 to 10 miles an hour. Lows level off around 64. Tonight, cloudy skies expected. Storms likely. Tomorrow, highs around 71. Cloudy skies. Much warmer Saturday and Sunday, with highs in the low 80s. I'm meteorologist Derek Kite on 104.7 KVIK. Right now, 75.

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5: 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Good morning. I'm sending you to T-Box. Who's this? Okay, Di, congratulations. You're going to T-Box. You hang on the line so I can tell you about your prize. But you tell me, who made you a winner?
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1: This is the Midday Market Update on Iowa Ag Matters. I'm Mark Magnuson. 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Ethan, what's happening with the trade in the grains?
2: Yeah, weaker trade to start the mid-morning session. September corn's down about 6.5 cents, 452. Deece corn down 6, 474 and a quarter. Soybean market weaker today. September soybeans down about 27 cents, 1177 and a half. New crop soybeans down about 27 as well, 1193, below that $12 mark.
1: So, Ethan, as you look at this, is this basically just wiping out that weather premium because of an improved forecast with some rainfall?
2: It is. It's a combination of both, right? So we're seeing the improved weather forecast showing some pretty good chances of rain. Now that's going to be the important thing, is that the U.S. does get some of this rainfall. All eyes are on U.S. weather, especially in the month ahead for August, because we all know August is a prime time for U.S. soybeans, just overall growth. So something the market's paying close attention to, just taking some of that overall weather premium out today.
1: What's happening on the livestock side of the trade today?
2: Yeah, livestock, different story there. You've seen some green on the screen for the live and feeder cattle market. Good to see there. Some good turnarounds. That live cattle October up about $2.32.5 there, $2.24.50. Feeder cattle's up about $2.50, $3 in the front, up about $4 in the deferreds there. So we've got some green on the cattle sector today.
1: And as it relates to that story with the border reopening, it is a rollout essentially where we're starting farther west from Texas and then working a little bit closer to Texas. But right now, Texas not really a big factor in that. It's still a lot of unclear situation about what's going to happen there because they are not in the initial reopening of the border, from what I understand.
2: That's correct. Yeah, a lot of unknowns, like you said, and that's something that hedge fund speculators and just the overall farmer, rancher, producers trying to figure out what the best way to approach this is and what's actually going to happen too. Something markets being paying close attention to the weeks, days and weeks ahead, trying to figure out what this border reopening is going to look like.
1: What's the best way for our listeners to get in touch for more marketing information?
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4: August 13th through the 23rd.
1: September corn down 6 3/4 at 451 3/4. August soybeans down 27 1/4 at 1184 3/4. August soybean meal down 6.10 at 314.20. August soybean oil down $1.33 at 69.43. Chicago wheat up 2 1/4 at 664 3/4. Minneapolis wheat is up 3 cents at 706. Kansas City hard red wheat up 4.5. At 7:30 3/4, September oats down 1.5 at 3:12 1/4. On the Merck, August live cattle up $1.93 at 229.40. August feeder cattle up 208 at 345.15. August lean hogs down 93 cents at 102.18. August pork cutout unchanged at 114.88. That was a check of the midday markets on Iowa Ag Matters. I'm Mark Magnuson.
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5: Sunshine mixed with clouds at times today, with daytime highs approaching 85. Winds out of the south, 5 to 10 miles an hour. Lows level off around 64. Tonight, cloudy skies expected. Storms likely tomorrow, highs around 71, cloudy skies. Much warmer Saturday and Sunday with highs in the low 80s. I'm meteorologist Derek Hite on 104.7 KVIK. Right now, 77.
6: And that's it for me. I'll be back with you again bright and early tomorrow. I hope you have a great afternoon. Dimitri's coming in next. Bye now.
7: I gotta go do some stuff. 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
1: With this information update, I'm Darren Swenson. The cause of the fire at the AgriStar meat and poultry plant in Postville on Tuesday has been ruled accidental. Postville Fire Chief Jeff Bohr says the fire started in the facility's laundry room early Tuesday morning, and Bohr says as of Wednesday afternoon, the fire destroyed 75% of the structure. No injuries were reported. 19 fire departments responded to the scene, and crews used more than $3 million of water to fight the blaze. With this information update, I'm Darren Swenson.
2: I'm Therese Crowley. He warned Iran it was coming.
3: Will I always hit back?
4: Yes.
3: Pretty much, yes.
2: CENTCOM delivered a new missile strike on Iran and proxies for attacking a U.S. base in Jordan. Fox's Peter Ducey.
5: The president has been presented an option by the head of CENTCOM to go big and escalate strikes, according to the Wall Street Journal. The idea behind Admiral Brad Cooper's high-end option is to go beyond the smaller retaliatory airstrikes that have done little to deter Tehran from threatening ships in the Strait of Hormuz.
2: The day after burying her big brother, Senator Lindsey Graham, a campaign ad from Darlene Graham while serving out his term.
6: I'm honored to serve South Carolina and grateful for President Trump's endorsement, and I'll work hard every day to earn it.
2: 12 candidates have filed to run in the August South Carolina special GOP Senate primary. Winner takes on Democrat Annie Andrews in November. 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
10: Sunshine mixed with clouds at times today, with daytime highs approaching 85. Winds out of the south, 5 to 10 miles an hour. Lows level off around 64. Tonight, cloudy skies expected. Storms likely. Tomorrow, highs around 71. Cloudy skies. Much warmer Saturday and Sunday, with highs in the low 80s. I'm meteorologist Derek Kite on 104.7 KVIK. Right now, 77.

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Welcome to your noon lunch hour. My name's Dimitri, 83 right now in downtown Decorah, and we have music from Warrant.

0: Kenny Loggins, KVIK 104.7 on this nice, beautiful Thursday afternoon. We're going to get a forecast in just a little bit. Now, we have the week off for NASCAR Cup Series racing this week. And it'll return on Sunday the 9th. It is the Iowa Corn 350 from the Iowa Speedway. 1:30 on August 9th. 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
12: Mainly cloudy skies expected this afternoon with daytime highs approaching 85. Winds out of the south, 5 to 10 miles an hour. Cloudy skies expected tonight. Lows dip down to about 64. Thunderstorms likely tomorrow, 71. Overcast skies. Partly cloudy Saturday. Decreasing clouds by Sunday. Highs in the low 80s. I'm meteorologist Derek Height on 104.7 KVIK. Right now, it's 77 degrees.

0: Doobie Brothers on The Viking. 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
1: This is Nell, and I've got Tyler Wright with me. It's Who's Right Way, and we're going to continue talking about pass keys and passwords. Since we first started doing these, I have a little notebook that is saved, and my people know about it if I get hit by a bus or whatever.
2: It is the best thing to do there.
1: And, you know, okay, so here's my take on this. I'm annoyed with the password thing. Everybody is. But also, I'm annoyed that I have to lock my front door, too. Mm-hmm. But you got to, you know, if you want things to be secure, you've got to do it. So I like the idea of being secure in whether I'm making a payment or checking an account or whatever. Mm-hmm. The passkey just seems like one more thing I have to remember.
2: Right. So okay, let's take away, let's simplify it for a second here, just for conceptual reasons. So let's say you use just the one desktop computer.
1: Right.
2: And you sit down and
1: use all you
2: that
1: have.
2: Thing, right. Okay, so Microsoft is and Apple, everybody's making you have a password on the device first. And people are always asking us how to take it off.
1: Yeah.
2: And honestly, don't.
1: Right.
2: Put it on, use it. Because what's happened, we're seeing two big things right now. One, the passkey, and then there's what's called token harvesting. We'll come back to that one.
1: Oh, wow.
2: The passkey's one. So when you log on the website and it asks you to store a passkey, you hit yes. And it'll ask to store it, you know, potentially in your browser or on your computer or whatever. Well, if you don't have a password protecting your computer itself, then someone logs on the computer with no password, they have access to all your passkeys.
1: All of that.
2: So if I remember correctly, Windows, for example, it makes you put a password on the computer before you can use passkeys. Like, it won't let you use them until you have the password on there.
1: Right.
2: But those passkeys are on that machine only. They're not portable or exportable to move to something else. Now, this is where I might be wrong a little bit here, because there's different types of passkeys.
1: Okay.
2: So I have a password manager I use that I add on. It goes on to all my web browsers. That password manager, I put the passkey into that, because then that passkey is available to all the devices I have that password manager on. So it makes it easier for me to use that, not to track passkeys individually. But if you have one device only and no password manager, it's on that device.
1: Yep.
2: So if you have an account that you have passkeys tied to and you get locked out of the account because you lost that computer or whatever, you have to go back in the account. Well, companies are trying to get rid of passwords entirely. So how do you get back in that account if passwords have been removed from the account entirely?
1: Yeah.
2: Because passkeys are supposed to replace passwords.
1: Right.
2: So if an account has a passkey and still has a password, it's not really that much more secure.
1: Right.
2: Because people can still break in through the password side, which is what people use to reset the account to get back into it again.
1: Yep.
2: So you're not really securing it. So it's a complicated system.
1: Complicated, and it doesn't sound like any more secure. Maybe this works like a charm for some people.
2: If we're only doing passkeys, it would be more secure and easier and better across the board.
1: But you'd have to change a lot of programming for that to happen.
2: Well, and a lot of systems don't support it yet. Now, it's getting past adoption. I haven't seen a banking site yet that supports it. And banks are usually very slow to adopt new technology like that. So I'm not surprised.
1: Because if they feel like they're safe with something, they're going to stick with what's safe.
2: Right. Well, and also you have, you know, everyone uses their bank accounts.
1: Yeah.
2: So you have a very big, large pushback from clients like, we want this simple.
1: Yeah,
2: so
1: for sure.
2: So there's this balance. I don't envy them a little bit having to walk that balance with their client base.
1: No, I'm sure that's not enjoyable.
2: But passkeys themselves, if we are fully on board in the passkeys and passwords were removed from accounts, passkeys would be a much better system. It'd be easier because you won't have to remember what your passwords are. You don't remember anything. You just remember that this device has the key to get in. But it's having to develop the new mindset of, I need to have a way to make sure that passkey exists and make sure I have a backup method on another device so I can get back into it. We still don't get away from the fact that you still need to have a idea of what all your accounts actually are and know if you have passkeys tied to those accounts.
1: Talk about where we find you. Best way to reach you.
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0: Van Halen on KVIK 104.7. Iowa Ag Matters time now, brought to you by the Whippy Dip.
1: We've been all around the state of Iowa so far this summer to recognize our 2026 Heart of the County Fair Award winners. And Dustin, I figure we could talk right now about some of those winners. We still have a couple more to recognize before the Iowa State Fair gets underway. But we've visited with a lot of different families, and Dustin, I want you to talk about the family that you visited first at the Story County Fair.
2: Oh, yes. Wade and Pam Kaler, they have been involved with the Story County Fair for quite a long time. And it was good to talk with them and you know, learn about their involvement. Of course, the Story County Fair, the grounds had some issues right before the fair when they got flooded out. And, you know, they were among those people there that were helping rebuild, whether it was the chicken barns area around where the horse show ring was. A lot of work got done in a very short amount of time to get that fair off. And it's always about the kids there. That is what they call it. They call it Story County Kids Fair. But it's all about the 4-H projects, the projects the kids are doing, whether it's livestock, whether it's their other projects, you know, like the art projects and things like that that get done, the whole myriad of projects you see at these fairs. It's about them, and it's about making sure they've got the venue to do these things, to be part of their organizations or 4-H organizations and do these kinds of things and get recognized for the hard work they do and earn that trip to the state fair. And, you know, for them to be doing that, helping run the swine show as well, and having been involved in the swine show for so long, they've done such a good job of that. And, of course, you've met a few interesting people, you know, and some great people that you've talked about in the fairs you've been to at Adair and Monroe.
1: Absolutely. And it was just such a cool opportunity to talk to these families. You mentioned it being about the kids. Well, at the Adair County Fair, I visited with Gerald Sikra. He was our winner from that district. And I visited with him, his daughter, and then his grandson. They've got three generations, all still very involved at the Adair County Fair. Like you mentioned, I was at the Monroe County Fair as well. And that was for the Rosenboom family. And they are all on the fair board. That entire family is, even down to the kids. I mean, one of them's still in high school, and she's on the fair board. She actually decided to not show in the fair so that she could dedicate more time to that. And it's so interesting because not only, you know, the dad of the family is president of the fair board, but one of his sons started a truck show there, and it's become so successful. They've raised like $40,000 for the fairgrounds. They've got country artist Jason Brown doing stuff with them as well. Really cool stepping stone. They all have that full support from their fair board. Then I've also been up to the Big Four County Fair up in Postville. And that was in June, actually, when we were up there for kind of their pre-show event. And I visited with Dana Stendel up there. And she had a very interesting story. She was the voice of the hog show, she said, and her sister was the brains who did all the numbers behind it. They revitalized the hog show after they unfortunately lost their father in a farming accident. That was one of the things he enjoyed about the fair. And I thought something that was so cool is they said every weekend of the show it rains, and that's their dad sending tears down from above. And sure enough, on my way home from that fair, it rained for that drive back. So it was a very cool thing to get to experience. But we look forward to recognizing all of these award winners and more for County Fair Day at the Iowa State Fair. We'll have more Iowa Ag Matters in a moment.
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1: And we'll keep the show rolling here on Iowa Ag Matters. Up next, Dustin Huffman will have a check of the statewide cash basis prices in the basis report. 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
3: Mainly cloudy skies expected this afternoon, with daytime highs approaching 85. Winds out of the south, 5 to 10 miles an hour. Cloudy skies expected tonight. Lows dip down to about 64. Thunderstorms likely tomorrow, 71. Overcast skies. Partly cloudy Saturday. Decreasing clouds by Sunday. Highs in the low 80s. I'm meteorologist Derek Kite on 104.7 KVIK. Currently 78.

0: We're back on Iowa Ag Matters to resume the conversation with Iowa Ag Secretary Mike Nagg. Dustin Huffman continuing his monthly chat with the Secretary, talking about the Iowa State Fair, which is coming up very soon. And Secretary Nagg is generally at the fair every single day with his boots on the ground, visiting with fairgoers and spreading Iowa agriculture.
1: And of course, all that culminates next month, as we mentioned, at the State Fair. I know IDALS has a lot going on at the fair. Of course, we can preview a few of those things because we always connect there at the fair to talk about how things are going. But, you know, let's connect and talk about a little bit right now about some of the things that you guys are participating in and what people can see from IDALS at the fair.
2: Well, I always look forward to it and hope you're going to be in the same spot. So I know right where you are in your little, your barn there. But yeah, it's a great, you know, this year, it's always special. Nothing compares to the Iowa State Fair, but this year, especially, we'll have the America 250 theme associated with it. The theme of the fair is Fair Spirit, calling on the spirit of 76, celebration. And so you're going to see America 250, a lot of patriotic red, white, and blue, special commemorations and activities and foods and all kinds of things. So I think that's going to be extra special this year to be able to celebrate in that way. But of course, Department of Ag, we have everything from the governor's charity steer show, which the governor and I are already trading, you know, sparring a little bit on getting in the ring. We have so much fun with that. It's a great, great cause, great kids, great cattle, great, great charity cause. But also, you know, my favorite day of the year, honestly, one of my favorite days of the year anyway, is the Century and Heritage Farm presentation. And that'll be in the Historic Livestock Pavilion the second week of the year, the full week of the fair, the second Thursday. And we will be this year recognizing a record number of heritage farms, farms that have been in a family for 150 years, and then some century farms as well. Over 500 families will be present. It's going to be a long day, but I am so excited to be able to greet every one of those families on the stage, present them with their award, and hear their stories. And there's always some incredible stories that come with it about how families endured. Oftentimes, you'll have three, four generations of a family on the stage all at once. Those are memorable, memorable experiences, and we're looking forward to that event.
1: And of course, I always look forward to the steer show because it's going to be interesting as Governor Reynolds is going to pull out one more win before her term is up, or, you know, is the secretary going to pull it off this year? And, you know, we'll have to see how it goes. I know you're probably thinking the storyline is stacked against you.
2: Yeah, I think it could be, but I'm always reminded it is the governor's charity steer show, not the secretary's steer show. But, you know, I've told her this is the last chance that she and I can go head to head. And so I'm going to bring my A game, and I know she will, too. Now, it's just such a great event. And again, the Ronald McDonald Houses, the beef industry stepping up, showing out for that great charity and really featuring our kids and those that are involved. It's a wonderful, wonderful event and a lot of fun.
1: Now, of course, you mentioned the 250 celebration going on during the fair, but also Iowa, and you've been the vice chair of that committee that's been working on that. You guys have announced what the big celebration is going to be for the state to commemorate the 250th anniversary of the country.
2: Yeah, so a lot of states had picked themes, and this was actually done months and months ago. And Iowa, a group got together and chose this harvest theme, harvest festival, very fitting. You know, you and I have been talking about it really throughout the year, and that's this idea that what makes Iowa's role in the American experience unique is certainly something related to agriculture. You know, the fact that we have had the food and agriculture system that we have in this state, in this country, has been meaningful from our founding. You can't have economic security and national security if you don't have food and ag and energy security. And so Iowa plays an outsized role in that U.S. agriculture commitment. And so that's the whole idea here, is this is a way to sort of bookend the America 250 celebrations. Of course, it's been going on throughout the year. This is a great way to put an exclamation point on it. Have an entirely uplifting, celebratory, who doesn't love a good harvest festival, actually occurring during harvest, of course, which creates some challenges to get farmers involved. But hey, that's all right, because this is something that's actually happening in our state. Why not celebrate that? Completely uplifting, free, family-friendly, beautiful event. The signature event will be around the Capitol grounds in Des Moines, and really actually highlighting our farmers, our agriculture, our ag community, but also our veterans. And there are so many beautiful monuments in the grounds themselves that sometimes lots of people visit the Capitol, but they may not actually take advantage of get around the grounds. And I think we're going to put on a really nice event, a lot of great partners coming together, and just truly a unifying, uplifting event, and coming frankly at a time where there's been some division and you know some conflict, why not turn the page and really think about this in an uplifting way?
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My name's Dimitri. 1 o'clock off and rolling. Steve Winwood, Daniel Boone, and George Michael all coming up. And of course, we'll listen to our forecast. Right now, time for Rocky Burnett.

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1: Back on Iowa Ag Matters, and we're resuming the market conversation now as Dustin Huffman visited this morning with Joe Camp of Comstock Investments, and they're talking now about the cattle and hog markets and how they were performing this morning.
2: Cattle has had a couple of down days and now getting a little bit of a boost. But, you know, yesterday the Secretary of Ag goes to Arizona as part of the gradual reopening of the border that they're going to do and talk about some more sterile fly releases. Plus, you know, this heat is stressful on those animals, especially cattle have to bear the brunt of it, those who are out in the pastures and even the feedlot animals. I mean, what kind of pressure is weather putting on and what is the trade looking like? Let's start with the cattle side of it.
3: Yeah, to start with the weather stress. So we feel that on an individual level, talking with producers that have death loss, we think that'll be a bigger issue when you aggregate that, say, and start to account for it in lost numbers going forward, like say on the next cattle on feed update, or just generally speaking, the stress on weight gains and how we've already been on this trend lower, of course, a turn down from such high numbers that were achieved in weights leading into just a couple of months ago. But this temperature extreme now even weighing further on production to pair with the smaller numbers that have already been that fundamentally bullish point of the market for so long. Up until just recently, right, we're talking still about the live cattle futures having gone on an unprecedented slide lower for the nearby August contract. It was 15 days straight down. We had a mixed set of reports last Friday, and then as we touch on the phased reopening of the Mexican border following the screwworm threat and the developments there, what we think about that would be still almost 4 weeks to go until that starts, and no mention yet of a timeline for Texas. So unfortunately, a lot that could go wrong, like the last phase reopening. So what we have this morning would be higher prices for now and this possibility of having now 3 days in a row of a turnaround.
2: Joe, what is it looking like in the hog markets? They've had some positive days and then had a little bit of a turnaround yesterday.
3: Yeah, I think some technical pushback here because we have had a healthy retracement. It was such the slide lower that we're talking about 3.5 months, almost all down. And then a turnaround here as we headed into July, what we knew would be a breakdown in the production fundamentals, a trough overall for numbers seasonally, and that helping the market. It helped as well that we had the clearing out of the fund position mostly passed and put behind us. They reached almost a record net short and then started to start covering and taking the other direction. But then yesterday, having been turned down, I do factor in the technical nature of it, that the stock market was sharply lower yesterday, that we still have that general nervousness about the economy that might be impacting the meat trade here overall. And you see opposite of cattle, some red on the screen again today after, again, technically speaking, yesterday completing a 62% Fibonacci retracement that those speculators like to keep a close eye on.
2: Well, coming up next, we said we'd be talking with Iowa Ag Secretary Mike Nag, and we'll continue that monthly conversation, of course, 2 weeks ahead of the state fair. We're going to talk a little bit more about the fair, some of the events that iDALS is involved with, and, of course, talk about some of the other things that are facing Iowa agriculture here in the middle of the growing season. Of course, you can find all of that online at iowaagnet.com. 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
8: Mainly cloudy skies expected this afternoon with daytime highs approaching 85. Winds out of the south, 5 to 10 miles an hour. Cloudy skies expected tonight. Lows dip down to about 64. Thunderstorms likely tomorrow, 71. Overcast skies. Partly cloudy Saturday. Decreasing clouds by Sunday. Highs in the low 80s. I'm meteorologist Derek Hite on 104.7 KVIK. Currently 78.

0: Cause I gotta have faith. Ooh, I gotta have faith. Because I gotta have faith, Faith from George Michael on KVIK 104.7 on this nice Thursday afternoon. Hope you're having a great day. And coming up tomorrow, Les will be talking with the folks at WFR, the Whatcom Feed Ranch, tomorrow right around 6:35 on Flashback Friday. 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So tomorrow morning, Les will be talking with WFR on Flashback Friday. That's brought to you by Alan Dahl at Prosper Lumber.
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1: Cloudy skies with a few peaks of sun this afternoon, with daytime highs approaching 85. Winds out of the south, 8 to 15 miles an hour. Cloudy skies expected tonight. Lows dip down to about 65. Storms likely tomorrow. Daytime highs approaching 71. Cloudy. Much warmer Saturday and Sunday with highs in the low 80s. I'm meteorologist Derek Kite on 104.7 KVIK. Right now, 81.

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1: News. I'm Therese Crowley. President Trump calls Todd Blanche a star, but the Attorney General's Senate nomination is delayed with opposition from progressive Senator Elizabeth Warren, Trump's former personal lawyer, working on Trump's IRS settlement with the government.
2: That's just not how things are supposed to work in America, right? We're supposed to be a country where everybody's equal before the law, and nobody gets a special, special deal.
1: And two GOP senators hung up on Blanche. President Trump posting he refused to endorse Tom Tillis and John Cornyn, ending their political careers. So he has no problem with pulling Blanche until they leave Congress for a vote next year. The vice president's anti-fraud crackdown moves to South Carolina for a record fraud bust. And European soccer agrees to boycott FIFA to protest a private equity plan for the World Cup. That would mean no France, Spain, no England, no Portugal. 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
11: World Snorkeling Day here today. Ever done it?
12: Not gonna either.
11: Nope.
12: Nope. I'm almost drowning just thinking about it. Like,
11: yeah. Well,
12: I couldn't do it.
11: Let me tell you, folks. Yeah, I've snorkeled.
12: You have?
11: I went to the bottom, and that tube filled up very fast. I'm going to tell you, I got a mouthful of water, and I was done.
12: I was done. Mean.
11: Yeah.
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turned into a pretty nice day here today, and rain on the way tomorrow, but that should help the crops a little bit. 90% chance of some heavy rain for the area tomorrow. We'll get a forecast in a bit. It's KVIK with Boston.

0: 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That's brought to you by the Farmers Wind Co-op.
1: This is the closing market report for Thursday on the Iowa Agribusiness Radio Network. I'm Riley Smith. On the phone right now with Bill Moore of Price Futures Group as we wrap up another day in the ag marketplace. Bill, what have we seen going on in the grain and livestock markets today?
2: Market's kind of chopping around. It's a little bit lower in the corn, a couple cents lower in the corn. Soybeans down 2 and the wheat up 5. For the week, you're looking at so far a losing week in corn. Corn's lost about 20 cents. That's off of the weather rains coming in the next 5 or 6 days. Market got a little overbought at the end of last week, while this the war premium being built in. Big market would be the wheat market. Wheat's a little bit lower for the week, maybe about 10 cents lower. It's doing the best of anything. The beans are lower than that. The beans have come off pretty good this week. 1240 closed last Friday, and the market now around 1175. That's about a 65 cent break. Beans have broken the most because of the rain. They're still in the middle of their productive cycle, and so the rain's helping them the most, not as much in the corn.
1: 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We'll look at the numbers next.
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4: August 13th through the 23rd.
1: At the close, September corn down 3 1/4 at 445 3/4. December new crop down 3 1/4 as well at 468 1/2. August soybeans down 0.75 cents at 1177 1/4. November new crop down 4 even at 1188 3/4. August soybean meal down $1.20 at 314.10. August soybean oil down 82 cents at 68.35. On the Merck, August live cattle up 333 at 231.23. August feeder cattle up 220 at 346.48. August lean hogs down 225 at 98.43. August pork cutout unchanged at 114.88. That's been a check of the closing market prices on the Iowa Agribusiness Radio Network. I'm Riley Smith.
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6: Cloudy skies with a few peaks of sun this afternoon, with daytime highs approaching 85. Winds out of the south, 8 to 15 miles an hour. Cloudy skies expected tonight. Lows dip down to about 65. Storms likely tomorrow. Daytime highs approaching 71. Cloudy. Much warmer Saturday and Sunday with highs in the low 80s. I'm meteorologist Derek Kite on 104.7 KVIK. Right now, 81.

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Tomorrow's Golden Word Phrase, Cresco Wildlife Club's 16th Annual Gun Sports Show, Friday, August 7th and Saturday, August 8th. 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

0: 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Beautiful day today and rain on the way tomorrow. We'll hear more about that in just a bit. Fleetwood Mac coming up next.
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9: Cloudy skies with a few peaks of sun this afternoon, with daytime highs approaching 85. Winds out of the south, 8 to 15 miles an hour. Cloudy skies expected tonight. Lows dip down to about 65. Storms likely tomorrow. Daytime highs approaching 71. Cloudy. Much warmer Saturday and Sunday with highs in the low 80s. I'm meteorologist Derek Kite on 104.7 KVIK. Right now, 81.

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That's going to do it for me on this Thursday, and I'll be back with you again on noon lunch hour on a finally Friday. Have a fantastic night. 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Joe Casper is in next.

0: I'm John Saucier. Vote to advance Acting Attorney General Todd Blanche's nomination to officially become head of the Justice Department is postponed after two Republican senators withheld their support. Senators John Cornyn and Tom Tillis calling for the Trump administration to commit to never creating a proposed anti-weaponization fund. Senator Cornyn questions why the administration won't agree to it.
1: It's what he testified to under oath, so it's not like this is something new and different. And it causes me concern that they don't want to put it in writing that this is not something that is going to be enforceable in the long term.
0: We heard from Senator Elizabeth Warren. She blames President Trump for the nation's economic challenges.
2: For everybody out there who says they'd like to be paying less on their credit cards, they'd like to have a chance to be able to get a lower cost mortgage, the answer to that is your problem is exactly one human being.
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All the good stuff from the 70s and 80s and beyond. It's Dire Straits.

0: Huey Lewis and the News on KVIK 104.7. Some Def Leppard, some Stones, some Wang Chung on the way soon. And KVIK, hey, make sure you get over to WFR on Monday. That's on Highway 9 west of Waukon. WFR, 3 to 7 p.m. on Monday. And put your name in that bucket to become a qualifier for that tropical vacation for two, the Passport to Paradise giveaway. All right, WFR. Highway 9 West to walk on Monday, 3 to 7.
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11: Cloudy skies with a few peaks of sun this afternoon, with daytime highs approaching 85. Winds out of the south, 8 to 15 miles an hour. Cloudy skies expected tonight. Lows dip down to about 65. Storms likely tomorrow. Daytime highs approaching 71. Cloudy. Much warmer Saturday and Sunday, with highs in the low 80s. I'm meteorologist Derek Kite on 104.7 KVIK. Right now, 81.

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0: Wang Chung from KBIK. It is National Chili Dog Day today. Boy, I was ahead of the game for once. I haven't had a chili dog for years, and I had one a few days ago. All right. Guess I was ahead of the curve here. National Chili Dog Day today. And that would make tonight National Sleep in the Garage Night, probably.
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Here's what you need, the golden words. Cresco Wildlife Club's 16th annual gun sports show, Friday, August 7th and Saturday, August 8th. Good luck on that cash tomorrow.

0: Nick Lowe on KBIK 104.7. Joe Casper here. Hope you're doing all right. The forecast looks a little wet, a little cool for tomorrow. Just kind of a one-day thing. And we've been in the mid-80s pretty much all week. Nice week. And then tomorrow, boom, cooler, much wetter. And then back up to nice. You know, get the rain over with, get it done, and then we got a nice weekend in store for us and into early next week. All right, forecast details are on the way.
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2: Tampa Bay Buccaneers quarterback Baker Mayfield says he feels disrespected that the Buccaneers didn't give him the offer on a new contract that he was hoping for. So Baker will play 2026 under the final year of his original three-year deal.
3: This is not a poor me thing. There's a lot of other people that have it way worse off, but I can sit here and look at other quarterbacks and peers and evaluate myself based on that and put myself in certain categories that I deserve to be compensated for that.
2: Mayfield said that he was disappointed the team only offered a two-year extension. He also told ESPN he was hoping for a contract offer somewhere in the neighborhood of $50 million annually and said that offer never came from the Bucs. Bengals head coach Zach Taylor said defensive end Shamar Stewart escaped serious injury when he hurt his knee in camp yesterday but will still miss several weeks. Panthers rookie wide receiver Chris Brazel is done for the year. He needs knee surgery. Rays topped the Rangers today 3-2, Yankees and White Sox scoreless in the seventh.
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1: Cloudy skies with a few peaks of sun this afternoon, with daytime highs approaching 85. Winds out of the south, 8 to 15 miles an hour. Cloudy skies expected tonight. Lows dip down to about 65. Storms likely tomorrow. Daytime highs approaching 71. Cloudy. Much warmer Saturday and Sunday with highs in the low 80s. I'm meteorologist Derek Kite on 104.7 KVIK. Currently 82.

0: May temporarily pull Todd Blanche's nomination for Attorney General and renominate him next year.
1: A vote in the Senate Judiciary Committee was postponed after Republican Senators John Cornyn and Tom Tillis demanded more information from the Justice Department about ending a weaponization fund and other elements of a settlement between the president and the IRS.
0: Fox's Jared Halpern. A judge in Georgia sentences Colin Gray, the father of the Appalachia High School mass shooting, to 15 years in prison. Judge Nicholas Prim.
2: The warning lights were flashing brighter and brighter. And you didn't get him help, and you didn't remove his access to the guns.
0: Gray gave the son an assault rifle, which he used in 2024 to kill two students and two teachers. America's listening to Fox News.
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8: And it's also Women's Checkup Day.
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8: The last time you've had an appointment? 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
9: last
8: trying to get
9: fall,
8: in your...
9: You last did? Fall, you did? I try to go once a year, all whether right. I want to or not.
8: Yep. Well, at least you won't have to be checked for that hantavirus issue. What a
9: isn't
8: deal,
9: that
8: huh?
9: Crazy?
8: Yep.
9: Oh,
8: passengers,
9: my goodness.
8: Head to this... Be embarked from the, of course, the cruise ship right. Anchored off the Canary Islands there over the weekend. As a precaution, all the Canaries wore masks, I understand. But
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1: Fox News, I'm Carmen Roberts. President Trump posts online. He

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All the best, the 70s and 80s and beyond. Yeah. Like Billy Joel, of course. And KVIK.

0: Yeah, KU 104.7. I was looking at a list online of foods that us 70s kids ate all the time, but today's kids would absolutely gag over it, and I wouldn't blame them. Some of these I never ate, but they were popular in the 70s and pretty disgusting. At the top of the list, first thing that comes up, yeah, liver and onions. Good Lord, why? My mom would cook that once in a while. I'd smell it from outside. I'd want to run away from home. Just, mom's like, you got to put more onions on there. Well, if you need to smother the awful smell and taste of something with piles and piles of cooked onions, then just, why? No. Just give me a plate of onions then, you know? Do you think I have anxiety and stress from my childhood days with liver and onions? Yeah, I do. Goulash. Yeah, not the greatest. Tang. I like tang. It's all right. Deviled ham. Never liked it. Kind of weird. Powdered milk. Canned ravioli. I OD'd on that in grade school, I think. Vienna sausages. I kind of like those. That was our traveling, you know, camping type food, I guess, little can of Vienna sausages. Swanson TV dinners. Yeah, with a little rubbery piece of meat in there. Pickled pig's feet. Never tried it, never will. Head cheese. Never tried it, never will. Sardines. Never tried it, never will. Thank you very much. And finally, the some of these 70s foods that us kids ate all the time, but not today. Chipped beef on toast. Oh.
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2: Former NASCAR O'Reilly Auto Parts Series champion Justin Allgaier is seeking another title this season and is in good position. Allgaier has won 6 races this season and has led the standings since week 4. And that lead is so large, he has already clinched the number 1 seed in the 12-driver chase for the championship. He says, however, that there will be no backing down before the chase begins in September.
11: It's so easy to get behind in this sport, and it's really hard to get ahead. So the fact that we're doing what we need to do right now and we're ahead is great. We just need to stay there and not fall behind before the chase starts.
2: The O'Reilly cars are back on track on August 8th at the Iowa Speedway. I'm Kyle Rickey. This is NASCAR Hot Pass on the Motor Racing Network.
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14: Lows dip down to about 65 tonight under overcast skies. Winds out of the southeast, 5 to 10 miles an hour. Cloudy skies expected again tomorrow. Thunderstorms likely. Daytime highs approaching 71. Cloudy skies expected tomorrow night. Thunderstorms likely. Lows level off around 60. I'm meteorologist Eric Height on 104.7 KVIK. 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

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Here's Eric Clapton.

0: Free money tomorrow already. 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Sometime tomorrow, Friday, you could win that money, $104.70. Here's what you need, the golden words. Cresco Wildlife Club's 16th Annual Gun Sports Show, Friday, August 7th and Saturday, August 8th. Okay, it's at the Expo Building, Howard County Fairgrounds. Yeah, a week from tomorrow and a week from this Saturday. All right. Hours are Friday 3 to 8, Saturday 8 to 3, open to the public. Lots to do and eat and see and win.
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I'm Joe Casper. Thank you for hanging with us. Tomorrow, yep, we're going to get our lawns and our gardens and our farm fields watered, I guess. Looks like here in the tri-states. Kind of needed, I guess. All right, Sticks on the way. Here's ZZ Top on KBIK.

0: Sticks on KBIK 104.7. It is National Intern Day today, too. You ever been an intern? Ever done an internship? Filing papers and getting coffee. Important stuff. Well, some internships are way better than that, but some are not.
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10: Lows dip down to about 65 tonight under overcast skies. Winds out of the southeast, 5 to 10 miles an hour. Cloudy skies expected again tomorrow. Thunderstorms likely. Daytime highs approaching 71. Cloudy skies expected tomorrow night. Thunderstorms likely. Lows level off around 60. I'm meteorologist Eric Height on 104.7 KVIK. Right now, it's 83 degrees.

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1: With this information update, I'm Darren Swenson. The cause of the fire at the AgriStar Meat and Poultry Plant in Postville on Tuesday has been ruled accidental. Postville Fire Chief Jeff Bohr says the fire started in the facility's laundry room early Tuesday morning, and Bohr says as of Wednesday afternoon, the fire destroyed 75% of the structure. No injuries were reported. 19 fire departments responded to the scene, and crews used more than $3 million of water to fight the blaze. With this information update, I'm Darren Swenson.
2: 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Funeral services for Isaac Borseth, age 22, of Decorah, will be held at 11 tomorrow morning at St. Bridget Catholic Church in Ridgeway. Visitation is currently being held until 7 tonight at Helms Funeral Home in Decorah and will continue starting at 10 tomorrow morning at the church. Helms Funeral Home handling arrangements for Isaac Borseth. Funeral services for Joanne Kerr, age 96, of Lansing, will be held at 11 on Saturday morning at the United Methodist Church in Lansing. Visitation begins at 9:30 on Saturday morning. Thornburg Grove Funeral Home handling arrangements for Joanne Kerr. Funeral services for Rose Ella Valley, age 89, of Waukon, will be held Saturday morning at 11 at St. Patrick Catholic Church in Waukon. Visitation is on Friday, tomorrow, from 4 until 7 at Martin Grau Funeral Home in Waukon, who's handling arrangements for Rose Valley. Mass Christian burial for Dorothy Jean Schmitz, age 83, of Ionia, will be held at 10:30 on Monday morning at Holy Family Parish in New Hampton. Visitation is on Sunday from 4 to 6 at Huge Beck Johnson Funeral Home in New Hampton, who's entrusted with arrangements for Dorothy Schmitz. Mass Christian burial for Elizabeth Betty Kaboshek, age 86, of Spillville, will be held at 11 on Tuesday morning at St. Wenceslas Catholic Church in Spillville. Visitations on Monday from 3 to 6 at the church. Helms Funeral Home handling arrangements for Betty Kaboshek.
3: Fox News, I'm John Saucier. President Trump writing in a post on Truth Social. He may withdraw Acting Attorney General Todd Blanche's nomination until next year, and Senator Sean Cornyn and Tom Tillis, who are blocking that confirmation vote, are out of office. Senator Cornyn telling reporters he wants the president's family excluded from a settlement with the IRS.
4: They weren't parties to the lawsuit, so they shouldn't be parties to the deal. And then the only other thing that we asked for is confirmation of what Blanche said to us, that the weaponization fund is dead.
3: The Democratic Socialists of America is growing in power as members look to unseat more moderate Democrats in upcoming primaries. Nebraska Republican Senator Deb Fischer thinks their popularity is temporary.
5: The more that Americans learn about what the so-called Democrat socialist is, they're going to reject that.
3: And the comments there in an interview on the Fox News channel. 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

0: afternoon from Riser Financial Services. This is the closing market report for Thursday, July 30th. The Dow Jones Industrial Average was up 614 points today, closing at 52,208. The S&P 500 was up 121 points, closing at 7,437. And the NASDAQ was up 679 points, closing at 25,122. The following are some stocks of local interest. Alliant Energy was down $1.11 a share, closing at $70.89. Donaldson's was up 16 cents a share, closing at $92.66. Marriott was down $5.64 a share, closing at $375.48. Pepsi was down $3.30 a share, closing at $140.20. Stanley Black & Decker was up $2.50 a share, closing at $95.55. UPS was up 71 cents a share, closing at $105.27. And Walmart was down $3.12 a share, closing at $111.10. 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

104.7. So this ELO song was recorded in Musicland Studios in Munich, Germany, sometime early to mid-1975. They were recording a bunch of songs, and Jeff Lynne didn't think they had any hits to release, so he sent the band out of the studio. They went out and played soccer, and he wrote this song at the piano, and yeah, became a release, became a hit. It's ELO, Evil Woman, KBIK.

0: KBIK 104.7 Heart right there. Weather's on the way. Mellencamp music next. So in newly released footage that Tony Romo, DUI footage, Tony Romo claims during that drunk driving stop, he had had zero drinks. Yeah, zero. All right. I don't know. Maybe he was thinking about Super Bowl rings. I don't know.
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12: Lows dip down to about 65 tonight under overcast skies. Winds out of the southeast, 5 to 10 miles an hour. Cloudy skies expected again tomorrow. Thunderstorms likely. Daytime highs approaching 71. Cloudy skies expected tomorrow night. Thunderstorms likely. Lows level off around 60. I'm meteorologist Eric Height on 104.7 KVIK. Right now, it's 83 degrees.

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0: Free money tomorrow. 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You could start the weekend with some cash. $104.70. 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Friday, August 7th and Saturday, August 8th. 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At the Expo Building, Howard County Fairgrounds. All right. And it's 3 to 8 on Friday, 8 to 3 on Saturday. If you want more info, call Jim Peter, 563-380-6625.
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Hello, it's me. Who's me? Which me? It's Todd Rundgren on KBIK 104.7. Super Tramp and a few. Here's Aerosmith.

0: There you go, Supertramp on KBIK 104.7. And make sure you write this on your calendar. 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Again, that's this Monday, WFR west of Waukon, 3 to 7.
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0: mine this time.
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0: I just kept looking at the number on my phone screen. 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
9: Lows dip down to about 65 tonight under overcast skies. Winds out of the southeast, 5 to 10 miles an hour. Cloudy skies expected again tomorrow. Thunderstorms likely. Daytime highs approaching 71. Cloudy skies expected tomorrow night. Thunderstorms likely. Lows level off around 60. I'm meteorologist Eric Hite on 104.7 KVIK. Right now, 82.
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11: Fox News. I'm Carmen Roberts. Spanish authorities say at least 9 people have died trying to cross the border from Morocco and reach the territory of Ceuta.
12: The head of Ceuta's regional government said today's surge came after more than 1,500 migrants arrived over the past week. Ceuta authorities previously blamed the surge on a Spanish Supreme Court decision that guarantees due process for illegal migrants arriving by sea.
11: Fox's Nate Foy. Senate

0: Minority Leader Chuck Schumer wants to create an agency to investigate possible corruption in the Trump administration.
1: The presidency is supposed to be a public trust. Trump has turned it into the single most profitable scam of his entire life.
0: The White House denies the president is profiting from his office. The bill has little chance of passing in the GOP-led chamber. 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
9: We didn't start the fire. 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
10: Yeah, right.
9: Possibly.
10: Exactly.
9: But he claims in this book that he once pulled over to the side of a road to cut the penis off a dead raccoon in order to study it later.
10: Why, we know
9: why
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9: Why would you?
10: We know way too many things. I do not want to know any more things in the
9: wow.
10: world. No more Googling of anything. No more. I don't want to know anymore.
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10: 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No, we have reached the end of information.
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9: All
10: no,
9: right.
10: No, no, no,
9: I won't throw that line in there. I'll save you now.
10: I can't hear you. Where's the cats?
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Chicago on the way this hour, Tears for Fears, and a friend star is celebrating a birthday today. We'll tell you who that is coming up a little bit later on. Here's Queen on KVIK.

0: 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This week, there's no racing action, but next week, get ready for the Iowa Corn 350 from the Iowa Speedway 130 right here on KVIK next Sunday.
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8: Lows dip down to about 65 tonight under overcast skies. Winds out of the southeast, 5 to 10 miles an hour. Cloudy skies expected again tomorrow. Thunderstorms likely. Daytime highs approaching 71. Cloudy skies expected tomorrow night. Thunderstorms likely. Lows level off around 60. I'm meteorologist Eric Height on 104.7 KVIK. Right now, 82.

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3: 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Whether you're renovating your home, paying down higher interest debt, helping with college tuition, or covering unexpected expenses, a HELOC gives you access to funds when you need them most, often at lower interest rates than other forms of credit. 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
10: Lows dip down to about 65 tonight under overcast skies. Winds out of the southeast, 5 to 10 miles an hour. Cloudy skies expected again tomorrow. Thunderstorms likely. Daytime highs approaching 71. Cloudy skies expected tomorrow night. Thunderstorms likely. Lows level off around 60. I'm meteorologist Eric Height on 104.7 KVIK. Right now, 80.